So we spend 45 hours a year talking about the weather, you know, and weather-related stories. Like, there's a chance of rain later. And right now, it's mostly cloudy and 73.

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6: 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The Big Burn, the Great Fires, the Big Blow-Up. 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
7: 1910 was truly anomalous. It was very dry.
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7: So that's when those fires really peaked and became this massive, catastrophic fire or collection of fires that burned around 3 million acres, which is an area the size of Connecticut.
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Big 99.9, Coyote Country, Jim Diamond here on the Big Drive. Going to wrap it up back tomorrow afternoon, 2 o'clock. Here's fair warning. Till then, keep your feet on the ground and your ankles right above them. I'll leave you with Luke Bryan and a country girl strutting her stuff.

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4: Hi, it's Chris Crocker in the 4 News Now. First Alert Weather Center. We do have some showers around the region that will continue this evening. An overnight low of 51 degrees for Tuesday. Mostly cloudy skies. A chance of showers throughout the day and a high temperature of 72. Warmer, drier weather ahead for the rest of the month.
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4: 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They were exhausted, they were sick, they were hungry, and very far away from home. They were in need of some help. Luckily for them, they were on the tribal land of the Nez Perce.
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1: I'm not going to say, ooh, I like your haircut. 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
2: 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Yeah. That's 100% it.
1: 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I said, ooh, you changed up the hair color
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2: Risky.
1: I like it. 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
2: Oh, dang it.
1: And I was like, really? 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
1: 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And I go, oh, okay. Yeah. See, so I'm not that dumb. Steve, did you then compliment Jay's hair? What did you do?
2: 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It looks good. And I said, oh, well, you smell good. And then he says to me, I kind of have a neutral smell.
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2: 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Now every day I put lotion.
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1: Oh, about 6, maybe. 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
1: I'm not going to say, ooh, I like your haircut. 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
2: I didn't get a haircut
1: this week for 10 days.
2: Right. Yeah. That's 100% it.
1: I did it not that long ago to a female. I said, ooh, you changed up the hair color
2: still
1: a little.
2: Risky.
1: I like it. She goes, no.
2: Uh-uh. Oh, dang it.
1: And I was like, really? I go, well, you got to understand. I've got a cataract.
2: 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I've got blurry vision here.
1: She goes, when it's up,
2: your
1: underlayer is definitely darker. And I go, oh, okay. Yeah. See, so I'm not that dumb. Steve, did you then compliment Jay's hair? What did you do?
2: What did you say? It looks good. And I said, oh, well, you smell good. And then he says to me, I kind of have a neutral smell.
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1: Oh, about 6, maybe. 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
1: I'm not going to say, ooh, I like your haircut. 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
1: this week for 10 days.
2: Right. Yeah. That's 100% it.
1: I did it not that long ago to a female. I said, ooh, you changed up the hair color
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1: a little.
2: Risky.
1: I like it. She goes, no.
2: Oh, dang it.
1: And I was like, really? 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I've got a cataract.
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1: underlayer is definitely darker. And I go, oh, okay. Yeah. See, so I'm not that dumb. Steve, did you then compliment Jay's hair? What did you do?
2: 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It looks good. And I said, oh, well, you smell good. And then he says to me, I kind of have a neutral smell.
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1: And anyone else who wants to work for free. 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
9: Well, hello, good morning, ladies and gentlemen, boys and girls, kids and adults of all ages and sizes. Hello and hi there. 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Welcome to a Tuesday. It is 6:30.
10: 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It's 6:05.
9: 6:30:26.
11: Here's a little song.
12: Jay, it is so great to have you back.
9: Thanks, Steve. Good to be back. Welcome to the end of June. Wrapping it up.
12: I can't believe it's already the end of June.
9: How about that, huh? Was somebody just bothering you? You were late to the show there. I'm just going to have to chastise you on the air. You didn't get in your seat. You were just chatting in the hallway.
12: I was distracted.
9: Distracted?
12: Distracted by our neighbor.
9: Distracted broadcasting. Terrible.
12: Mm.
9: Bad sign to start, Steve. No, I'm just kidding.
12: DB.
9: Yep. Distracted broadcaster. Watch out.
12: Rated DB for distracted broadcasting. I don't know what that
9: is. It's possible, yeah. Is, I should Google this. If you get an egg with a double yolk, is that good luck?
12: It sounds like it should be.
9: Yeah.
12: If it's not.
9: It came right up.
12: Did that just happen to you?
9: It happened this morning, yeah. Wow. In many cultures, cracking a double yolk is considered a sign of good luck, prosperity, and abundance. What?
12: Wait,
9: let's go.
12: Was it a double yolk or a double joke?
9: That, what you just did, was a single joke. And it was mid.
12: Okay.
9: But I'll still give you the... No, it's a double yolk, man.
12: Double yolk?
9: Double yolk, bro. I mean, I guess that's a lottery ticket purchase today then. You know?
12: Think so.
9: I think I...
12: Deserved.
9: Yeah. I'm going to read up on the science behind it, but I don't remember having one of those. I mean, I'm sure I have had, but I feel like, you know, it's been forever, so take advantage of it.
12: Mm. I would say you probably should.
9: Yeah.
12: If you weren't considering, now you definitely should consider.
9: Yeah. Prosperity and abundance. I mean, all the things.
12: Wow.
9: I can't wait. I'm so prosperity. Excited by that.
12: Abundance.
9: I know. I feel like I should also plant crops.
12: Why?
9: Because the word abundance makes me think of crops. Like an abundance of...
12: Oh.
9: I don't know. What does it make you think of? Abundance of what?
12: Not money.
9: No.
12: Abundance. I don't know. Not crops, though.
9: Okay. Well, maybe it's because I went to my mom has a garden. They have one of those. It's a community thing.
12: Okay.
9: And so the basically she lives in a sub, you know, like a, I guess it's just a suburb of the Twin Cities, technically. And that suburb has a community garden that mm-hmm. you can put in, and then they draw who gets the raised bed.
12: Oh.
9: So she was one of the ones who was actually...
12: You meant like a duel.
9: Yeah, they pace off. Yeah, they're back to back. Here's my mom with one of those big old, like, old school pistols with her walker. One, two. Wait, does a walker... I mean, almost it's half a step, so you have to, like, do 20 steps, you know, and then they... Ready, draw! And she shot this guy in the shoulder. He's fine, but
12: yeah.
9: She got the bed anyway.
12: Mm.
9: So, maybe that's why, because I got to go to the garden where my mom was very excited about carrots.
12: Oh, okay.
9: Which, you know, I mean, I guess she hasn't had a garden for a very long time. So now that she does, she has these, she was just like, look at this, carrots. And I was so excited for carrots.
12: Did you eat any?
9: No, you can. They're not ready yet.
12: Oh.
9: No, they're still tiny. You got to let them grow to full.
12: Little baby
9: carrots.
12: What
9: is wrong with you? You just got... We're not eating these things. It's a pride and joy, Steve. You don't eat the person's carrots yet.
12: Oh, well.
9: What time of year do you harvest carrots? Let's find that out.
12: So you were
9: I might go back just for that.
12: So you were just staring at them?
9: Yeah.
12: Did you water them? Did you get
9: yes.
12: to do that?
9: Mm-hmm. Yep.
12: Okay.
9: And loosened up the soil a little bit. Apparently that's a thing. I didn't know.
12: Okay. All right.
9: I didn't know. I don't know how to do a garden, Steve.
12: Well, that's a good son. You did well.
9: Yeah, I faked it. Carrots can be harvested at any size. Should have eaten one. Can you imagine you pull it out and it's a little teeny tiny thing and my mom's all disappointed? I didn't want to do that. So you don't want to disappoint your 96-year-old mother or your mother of any age, for that matter.
12: Mm. So are they supposed to be normal carrots or just baby carrots?
9: No, I think they're the regular ones. I should be like, go to the grocery store. I don't need any of those little teeny tiny, like finger carrots. I need the regular ones.
12: Can I get the diet carrots?
9: Can I get the regular carrot, the regular size, which isn't regular anymore? Because I don't know. Do you ever buy regular size carrots? Do you ever buy baby carrots?
12: I have. They're good for your eyes.
9: Okay, thanks. Thanks for that.
12: But they are.
9: So the update. I had never heard that. Thank you so much. It's an educational show, everybody. Hope you're taking notes.

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13: Producer Steve.
1: Steve, I hate to send your day into a tailspin right off the bat, but Tom off the text line said, Steve, you realize that baby carrots are just big carrots cut down, right? They don't just come out the ground that way.
25: I mean, sure.
1: I mean, if you really would have put some thought into it, you probably would have figured it out, but you're like, man, it's weird.
25: Yeah, I guess. But, you know, when you're growing... No, I guess they're all carrots. Yeah.
1: Wow. Welcome to Farming 101.
25: Yeah. I mean, yes. I understand.
1: So you get it.
25: Yes.
1: Yeah.
25: But, you know, you as a carrot grower have intention of growing baby carrots rather than regular carrots, yes?
1: I don't.
25: Or does it not matter?
1: No, I don't think
25: because
1: so.
25: Because they're all the same.
1: Yeah, I think you're just growing carrots.
25: Oh.
1: I don't think you're saying.
25: I thought you had
1: to harvest them early so that they're small and you don't have to cut them down to size. I don't think that's a thing.
25: Okay.
1: Yeah.
25: I thought that people maybe did.
1: Yeah. Yeah. I mean, maybe they don't.
25: All right.
1: I feel like that would be like wasteful of the seeds. You only let them grow just like an inch or two long. That seems silly.
25: Yeah. And then I guess if they're bad in that certain part, then it's a whole thing. Yeah.
1: Yeah. I think you got to wait it out, man.
25: You got to take advantage of the whole carrot.
1: Yeah. Absolutely.
25: What?
1: Welcome to Carrot Talk.
25: I mean, I don't know. I'm no carrot expert.
1: Rah, clearly. It's not like your carrot top, for crying out loud.
25: Or Bugs Bunny.
1: Right. Oh, yeah. Famous people who love carrots. Okay.
25: Ooh. Can you name anybody else?
1: I think that's it. Yeah, I think we've exhausted the list. Yeah.
25: Wow. Jay, I have to tell you, and Tom probably is a carrot expert.
1: It sounds like it, yeah.
25: Yeah?
1: Mm-hmm.
25: Okay. The fort was held down while you were away.
1: Thank you for that. Appreciate mm-hmm. that. It's always nice to be able to go away and trust that Steve will do the right thing, and we do.
25: Yeah, for the most part,
1: right.
25: I think the right
1: for
25: thing.
1: For the most part, it's a very nice, just blanket statement that hopefully covers all mistakes.
25: Yeah.
1: I love that.
25: Yeah.
1: I mean, you know, generally speaking.
25: Yeah, of course.
1: Everything was great for the most part.
25: I think so.
1: Okay.
25: I mean, someone can, you know.
1: Oh, they will.
25: I mean, yeah.
1: They will, for sure.
25: Someone will mention something.
1: Yeah.
25: And I'm sure, yeah, I probably did it. But
1: right.
25: That's okay. I would like to hear more about your adventure, though, Jay.
1: Oh, yeah. I have plenty of time to talk about seeing my mom for her birthday and all the things, yeah.
25: Okay.
1: We'll go over all of that.
25: We want to hold off then a little bit?
1: Sure. I mean, unless you really... I'll give you a quick snippet.
25: Okay.
1: We did go to a very nice restaurant with my brother and his wife, and then, of course, me and my wife and my sister and my mother. And my wife always does this thing because we always call my mom the queen because she's the queen. She has an air of royalty about her and has had for a very long time.
25: Okay.
1: So my wife always buys her a sash. Like, a queen would wear. I don't know. You might have seen the picture.
25: And, oh, I did. Yes.
1: Yeah.
25: Yeah.
1: That's how that happens. She just doesn't get up and put one on in the morning, which would be kind of funny. Not even leaving the house, just put a sash on.
25: It was like a birthday sash.
1: I think it said happy 96th birthday or something like that.
25: It reminds me of like in the movies when, or a TV show, when the hall monitor wears a sash. Like, it's that type of thing.
1: Yeah, I think that's correct. You're a beauty queen, whatever, you know.
25: Mm-hmm. Do people do that actually, like, legitimately at schools? Like, have a...
1: At school?
25: like a hall monitor thing. I've never seen that in real life. I've only seen it like on TV shows.
1: I don't know
25: if
1: hall monitors wear sashes.
25: That I've seen it in TV shows. Okay. Well, that's why I'm asking.
1: Yeah, I don't. I don't remember ever seeing one.
25: Okay. Okay.
1: But I will tell you that, and it's warranted. If you see a 96-year-old woman wearing a sash, you are going to treat her amazingly,
25: yes.
1: Which everybody did, which was great. That was a very fun night. You know, it's just fun to celebrate your mom anyway, and it's fun to celebrate the fact she's 96 years old,
25: mm-hmm.
1: And we also got some free dessert, so that was great.
25: Nothing wrong with that.
1: No, absolutely not. I'm like, Mom, you're not going to eat all that, are you?
25: Okay.
1: I mean, you know, she's 96. She already had her meal. She's probably not going to eat that great big dessert.
25: So what'd you get then, Jay?
1: I don't know, some brownie thing with ice cream on it. I don't know. It was okay. It was sort of mid, unfortunately. But yeah, no, it was great. The people there were fantastic. And it's just fun to see people treat someone that you love that much in an amazing way. And they did.
25: Okay.
1: Yeah, it was awesome.
25: Good.
1: So there's your first thought.
25: Yeah, I felt pretty good about it.
1: It was very nice of you to give it up for that.
25: Well, the people want to know, Jay.
1: I mean, you think you get a crossing guard at school with a little...
25: I mean, like people who are like, hall monitors or, I don't know, yep. Government or something. Didn't they wear sashes?

0: Country.
1: Catchy little song there from Jason. Jackson. Or Jason. Jason coming up in the audio ball. He's got some advice for you on social media.
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1: How long would you put up with that before you just go for a walk?
18: Oh, man. How cold did you say? Minus
1: 25, 20? I think.
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1: Yeah.
18: I
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1: Got some of those America 250 t-shirts for you that we'll hand out today. So hang on for that. Don't forget the cruise. The Coyote Country cruise is coming up on July 9th. Was that a week from Thursday?
6: It is.
1: Dang, that is really close now.
6: Yeah.
1: Wow. So if you want to go to the cruise, you can text the word cruise to 509-441-0999, or you can go to the big 99.9 coyotecountry.com. $15 gets you on the cruise. E-I-E-I-O.
6: And on that cruise, Jay had some fun.
1: E-I-E-I-O. With a song, song here and a dance, dance there. Hear a song, there a dance, then you had a drink, drink. Go on the cruise, it's gonna be fun. E-I-E-I-O. Well, that should do it. Who wouldn't want to go now? Anyway, $15.

0: Yes, she got scared because she sent me a text and it said, I heard a weird noise outside. Now, I was just trying to be funny, just trying to make her laugh, but I texted back. I was like, well, that guy assured me you'd never hear him coming. That one earned some paragraphs. I know, fellas, you ever see those three dots below the text? You're like, boop, shouldn't have said that last part.
1: No, yeah, that's not... No.
2: Shouldn't have said that last part.
1: No, no. That one earned some paragraphs is a great way of saying that. I imagine it did. Imagine that was probably true and deserved at that point.
2: Sounds like
1: that
2: it.
1: That is not... It's never going to be funny. Don't try that. Well... There's this thing that's been going on, and it's not new, but it seems to have gained some momentum. Dan and Shay are doing it. Whatever town they're in, they'll go crash a wedding.
2: Mm.
1: Ed Sheeran did it.
3: I did a show. We finished. He's got a DM from someone saying, can you crash my sister's wedding? So we're going there. So we're going to go and crash the wedding.
1: Let me just grab the mic and start singing then, yeah? Let's go. the reaction of the camper, oh my God! I mean, it's got to be just crazy. Especially when you hear, you know, one of their songs, whoever it happens to be, and the next thing you know, you turn around, there they are standing there. That's just, I mean, you could never prepare yourself for that.
2: Do you think anybody's going to crash Taylor Swift's wedding?
1: I feel like she probably got all the plans figured out so that won't happen.
2: Security?
1: Not without, Not without her knowing about it, I'm sure there's not going to be any of that. It's supposed to be, what, Friday or something?
2: Oh, I didn't even realize it was that soon.
1: I think it's July 3rd. At least that's... No one really knows, Steve. No one really cares. What? I said that out loud, and I meant it. Jason Aldean on social media. Guys, it's not that big of a deal.
4: You know, it just... I don't know. It's just one of those things that I feel like anymore when it comes to social media... You know, people get so invested in it, and it's like it all becomes about, you know, you kind of live through this phone and what people are saying, and when it really kind of doesn't matter.
1: It really kind of doesn't matter. I mean, it's no truer words. Eventually, at some point, I think you get there where you're like, yeah, I don't even care. And sometimes it takes a while to get there. Like, my wife and I were sitting in the airport in Minneapolis yesterday, and there was sitting across from us was two, probably, you know, let's say 16-year-old girls who were on some volleyball tournament.
2: Okay.
1: And so they're just hanging out and they're like, did you see this from so and so? And then he said this and she said that. And I was like, ugh, gross, yuck. And then it was like, and then I couldn't believe he said that. And I just looked at my wife and started laughing. We're like, yeah, that's what you do. It's different level. And then I just should have just had that quote from Jason Aldean just at the very end where he's like, you know,
4: it just,
1: oh, this one, Jason.
4: You know, you kind of live through this phone and what people are saying, and when it really kind of doesn't matter.
1: It really kind of doesn't matter, girls. It really
4: kind of doesn't matter.
1: Nate Smith is going through that. He's had a career thing. I should have had that. I'm going to have that on my phone now. His whole career thing, you know, we played a clip from him about a month ago where he's like, guys, I don't know what to tell you. We'll put a song out, and we're kind of a slave to the social media stuff, and it's driving me crazy, and I don't know what to do, and... Feels like maybe he is kind of getting a grasp on it.
5: Trying to figure out what to do. I mean, it's we're kind of starting from scratch in a sense. My team's really awesome at my management company, and they created this incredible social plan that we have for all the new music that are coming out. But a lot of it's based in real life. So like we're doing like pop-ups and some really fun things that we're going to do. So I think you can't ignore digital. You definitely can't. But I think there's a way to make it more about true connection with people. And then using digital as kind of like a supplement in a sense. So that's kind of the way that we're doing it. So I'm really excited. I think it's going to crush.
1: I mean, it's kind of old school where like in the old days, you know, way back when, which wasn't that long ago, you know, there was a lot more of the artists would come and do a small show somewhere, get actual people reaction because, you know, the internet reaction, it gets a little watered down. And people sometimes just say things that they wouldn't normally say and they're just trying to be reactionary. You know how that works.
2: Sure.
1: So he's trying to like avoid having... everything matter on what someone says online, which tends to be what a lot of the record labels and people who have a lot of money tend to count on that.
2: Uh-huh.
1: He's trying to go, let's go see what actual human beings say when you play the music to them face to face, and then we'll add on social. but not just rely 100% on it.

0: Okay.
1: It's a way more expensive way of doing it, but I feel like it might be a more, you know, actually organic way of growing your music. And good for Nate. We love Nate.
0: Yeah. Can I ask you a question about Nate Smith?
1: Uh-huh. I don't know if I'll know the answer, but I'll try.
0: Does it or does it not sound like he's talking in fast forward, but also at a normal speed?
1: Because he's very fast. Let me see.
0: It's
2: and they created this incredible social plan that we have for all the new music that are coming out. But a lot of it's based in real life. So like we're doing like pop-ups and
1: I see what you're saying. It kind of does. He talks very quick.
0: Yeah, he's like not breathing. Maybe that's the part. I don't know.
1: Nate, take a breath real quick. And then there's Tom Brady on this one. He was talking about just the fact that the whole thing about fining players, he's completely against. He might have a small point.
3: I hate the fact that, like, you sign a contract for $2 million a year, $5 million a year, and it's so easy for someone to say, give me $75,000, yeah, give me $50,000. Oh, it's your second offense. That's $100,000. What job is like that in the world where you make a mistake at your job and they come in and they go, hey, we're going to take your salary away?
4: Yeah.
3: And then people are like, yeah, you should take his salary away. And I'm like,
1: imagine that, Steve. You're running the best of yesterday, and you mess up something, and all of a sudden I text you. I'll be docking you $50 for that. Sorry about it.
0: Boy, I'd start owing you money.
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1: But I do enjoy how professional athletes will relate their job to quote-unquote real jobs.
0: Yeah.
1: Imagine in the real world that happened. Well, okay, imagine I made that kind of money, and then we can reimagine together.
0: Yeah.
1: Take that, Tom Brady.

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1: Hey, we'll hop on the text line next. 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
7: I mean, he's always telling me about it. I assumed it was okay to talk about. What, the first rule of bags is we don't talk about bags?
8: I mean, I think so. It's like a super secret procedure.
7: Whatever, Brad Pitt.
0: Kevin James.
9: That's like, boy, hey, Seahawks are going to come out and they're going to tell Steve some of their game plans
8: for the first five plays of the Super Bowl.
9: Steve's just going to tell everybody.
7: All right, fine. Don't tell me that, but where are you fishing?
8: I see what you did.
0: On the Big 99.9 Coyote Country.
8: Steve, say hello to my wife, Denise.
7: Hi, Jay's wife, Denise.
10: if he has so many.
1: Right. Yes. Oh, gosh. Oh, no.
7: Welcome back.
10: Oh, hey. Well, thank you, Steve. You too.
1: Yeah. Yeah, Steve, Steve enjoyed his vacation from me. My wife didn't get that option, unfortunately for her. Speaking of bags.
10: I know. See, I was thinking the same thing, actually, when you played that. I was like, wait a minute.
1: You know how we always complain about having to pay for bags, Steve?
7: Sure.
10: Oh, I thought you meant me.
1: No. Oh, that would have been a funny joke, but no. Yeah, speaking of bags, here's my wife, Denise. Speaking of bags, oh, man, I'll tell you. She's costing me a lot, and I got to carry her around with wherever I go.
10: There you go.
1: 14 cents a bag in Minnesota. 14 cents a bag.
7: Oh, like grocery bags.
1: Yeah.
7: Oh.
1: I mean, like, we go on vacation certain places, like Nebraska doesn't charge, and there's a lot of places that don't charge. Idaho doesn't charge. But, you know, we get to Minnesota and like 14 cents.
7: I didn't know they did that.
1: I'd rather make 14.
10: Did we?
1: No. We're like, how many trips will it take to carry this stuff out by hand? I don't care. We're making eight trips if we have to. We're not taking a bag. Nope. So, yeah. So don't feel bad, Washington. You're not as bad as Minnesota in a lot of ways. So congrats on that. How was your vacation, Denise?
10: My vacation was awesome. So good.
1: Do you think
10: very good?
1: Was there a part that stood apart from the others? I mean, there was a lot of. I felt like it was one of those vacations, Steve, where we had. It was because it was segmented into like really like what at least three different parts.
10: Sure. Yeah.
1: I mean.
10: Yeah.
1: So because we were with my mom and sister for 2 days, then we went up north to the cabin for 2 days, and then my brother and his wife came up for 1 day. So it was, you know, just kind of different variations of a vacation all kind of jammed together.
7: I didn't realize you did that much traveling.
1: It was, you know, it's like, whatever it is, 180 miles or something like that. 200, okay. 200, I guess it is.
7: Did you fly out of Minneapolis both times?
1: Yeah, our arms are exhausted.
7: What's that? What'd you say?
1: I'm so glad my wife's on the phone to get the joke, and you didn't hear it. I'm just my favorite. I'm not repeating it, Steve.
7: It sounds like it was really funny.
1: I mean, no, it was really stupid, but that's why she loves me.
10: There you go. Exactly.
7: What did I miss?
1: I said yes, and our arms are exhausted. You said, did you fly out of Minneapolis? Have you heard that joke before, Steve?
7: Oh.
1: Are you okay? Did you?
7: I just smell didn't burnt, hear what you said.
1: Do you smell burnt toast? What is happening?
7: Burnt toast.
1: My wife and I are doing one show, and you're doing another. We got parallel shows. This is the best show ever.
7: This guy, he's telling jokes.
1: Man, you have to give up teaching, honey. Just come into the studio. It's just wait. But except you don't get summers off. I can't believe you guys get so much time off. You teachers.
10: That's right.
1: Yeah, man.
10: Three whole months.
1: Yeah.
10: Please.
1: You guys, you don't deserve a penny. You guys are terrible. Anyway.
10: Yeah, you do the math. You get out the middle of June and go back the middle of August.
1: Yeah, that's not.
10: 3 months.
1: That's, maybe that person should go back to school and learn how to count.
10: Correct.
7: Perhaps. Denise, I do have to give you credit for teaching me the right way to write an eight, draw an eight. Write an eight.
1: An eight? Oh, yeah.
7: That was
10: make an S and close the gate.
1: Yeah. Make an S and close the gate. That's how you make an eight. Is that it? Is that the little rhyme?
10: That's pretty close. Yeah, okay. We'll go with that.
1: That's
10: one.
1: Pretty close. Wow, that was so great and condescending at the same time.
7: What's the one with the okay, but our arms sure hurt.
1: Hey, my arms are exhausted.
7: Arms are exhausted. That's what it is.
1: Come on, Steve. They don't hurt. They're exhausted.
7: What's the rhyme with the five? Like the top hat or something?
10: Down, around, put on a hat. But that one doesn't really rhyme. It's just like, you know.
1: Thank you, Steve. Steve also needs to figure out what rhyming is. I mean, wow, we got lessons. It's summer. Hey, everybody.
7: Summer break.
1: Summer break, but we're still learning. Congratulations.
10: I'll come in, Steve. I'll come in with my little whiteboard. I'll help you out with those.
7: Oh, thanks.
1: This is going to be a new segment in the show. Parents will be waking their children up at 6:45. Okay, Miss Denise is going to be on the air today, and we're going to learn some stuff.
7: I thought there was a rhyme.
1: Well, that would be great. Apparently not. Is correct.
7: But my arms still hurt.
1: My arms are exhausted.
10: From all that writing.
1: Uh-huh. Yeah. I guess we'll do the favorite part of the weekend coming up, but what was yours? That's so hard to choose, I know.
10: It really is, because like you said, it was like three little vacations. Family, of course, first. That was great.
8: Well, and then even on the plane, we got to watch movies that you chose. You chose a couple movies. We watched a couple movies on the plane, which were both great. And so, yeah, we even had that kind of version of the vacation. So,
10: right,
8: it was a lot.
10: Being at the cabin without the kids, without the dogs, it was just a different vacation altogether.
8: Yeah, it was weird, yeah.
7: In a good way, a bad way, or just a way?
10: A little bit of both. I mean, it was great because we just don't ever get up there by ourselves. So that part was very nice. But then I did find myself many times going, oh, it'd be kind of fun if the kids were here.
8: Sure.
10: I don't believe I said it'd be fun if the dogs were here. But I did say it'd be fun if the kids were here.
8: Because you're like, oh, it'd be fun if we could all experience this together, you know, because that's
10: right.
8: What that's all yeah. about. But, yeah. She kept doing the thing, Steve, where she's so funny. My wife is so funny. You should meet her.
7: How funny is she?
8: And her arms are exhausted. We'd get back to the cabin. She'd be like, get back in the house. Get in there. Like she's yelling at the dogs. I go, are you just like practicing or what are we doing?
10: Just getting ready for August. Right?
8: Uh-huh, yeah.
7: Oh, I see.
8: Yeah. I'll slow the jokes down. So we'll do our show.
7: Jay.
8: And then you do your show.
7: Jay, it's been a minute since you've been here. I'm out of my element.
10: That's right. You got to get back in practice with having him around. I get it.
8: It's like we're tag teaming poor Steve over there, just beating on him.
7: Oh, man. And my brain's exhausted.
8: Yeah, your brain's already tired.
7: Yeah.
8: So.
7: Boy. Whew.
8: Yeah, I mean, I guess just, you know, mom's birthday was great. That was awesome. My wife just always does a great job with the you know, like the sash and all that stuff. And all
7: yeah,
8: that
7: was a nice touch, Denise. Yeah. Well done.
10: Oh, thanks.
8: And pictures.
10: She's worth
8: and,
10: it.
8: Yeah.
10: Trust me.
8: Yeah.
10: She's worth it.
8: Yeah,
10: it
8: that was
10: fun.
8: Fun.
10: And just to hear her comment, like twice, one time during dinner, she was just kind of staring off a little bit. And I put my hand on her leg and I'm like, Mom, you doing okay? And she goes, yes. I just love having my family together.
8: Yeah.
10: I'm like, that made it all worth it
8: right
10: there.
8: Yeah.
10: So, yeah. Very appreciative that we were all there. Well, most of us were there
8: yeah.
10: anyway.
8: Yeah. So. Not missing two great. Siblings, but, you know, it's just hard to get everybody. And it was, you know, middle of the week. What day was that? Wednesday?
10: Oh, boy.
8: No, Thursday. Thursday. Yeah.
10: Sure. I'll go with that.
8: Yeah. Well, I mean, yeah, if you actually had a job where you had to work year round, you'd know the days of the week.
10: No,
8: I mean, you get like 6 months. Don't you guys get like 6 months off and 3 weeks at Christmas and 4 weeks spring break? I mean, what are you even teaching these kids these days?
10: Okay, that'll be enough.
7: That'll do. That'll do.
8: Suddenly, I just hear a dial tone. Yeah.
7: No more rhyming for you, Jay.
8: Yeah, that's right.
10: Well, I'll have some rhyme for him,
8: Oh, look at the time. Gotta go, babe.
10: That's right.
8: Love you. Bye.
10: Love you. Bye.

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1: 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What's up?
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0: Our pledge of the week, always brought to you by Fred's Appliance. Steve, let's jump in. What's up?
1: Okay, Jay, you saw some movies over the weekend, beginning of this week, I guess.
2: Yeah, nothing, well, I mean, not,
0: I guess kind of new, but not in a theater movie, no.
1: Okay, because it was on the plane, is the only place that you saw movies?
0: I think we watched a Netflix movie, I don't remember where that was, but we watched a Netflix movie, and then we watched one that's on the plane from, I don't know, a while back, I imagine.
1: Okay, and good, bad, ugly?
0: So I liked the voicemails for Isabel. That was a great, it was a great movie.
1: Mm-hmm.
0: I had seen a preview, then you saw it and you said you liked it. And what did you give it?
1: I don't know. I thought it was really good though.
0: Yeah.
1: I really enjoyed it.
0: I mean, at least an 8, wouldn't you think? It's funny. It's emotional. It does all the things.
1: Yeah.
0: Did you laugh out loud? Did you LOL?
1: Yeah.
0: Did you wow?
1: Yeah.
0: You laughed and cried.
1: I did.
0: What a sissy.
1: Hey.
0: No, I'm kidding. No, it was very emotional. And it was great. Well done. A+, at least an 8.
1: That's a 9 if it's an A+.
0: Yeah. Okay. All right. I'm willing to go. I'm willing to go 9. And then we saw About Time. Let me see if I can figure out when that movie came out.
1: And that was on the plane?
0: Yep.
1: Okay. About Time. I don't know if I've heard
0: some
1: of that
0: movies
1: one.
0: Are better because they're on the plane and you're trapped anyway.
1: Yeah.
0: But I think this one was good. I think anyway, Rachel McAdams is the star of it.
1: Okay,
0: and then the one guy that is the redheaded guy from that TV series, The Paper. Have you seen The Paper?
1: No.
0: It's kind of like a spinoff of The Office.
1: Oh, yeah, that show.
0: Yeah.
1: I've not seen that, no.
0: So I don't know if that show's still on or what the deal is with that. I watched a couple episodes. It was funny, but then I kind of gave up on it. But, yeah, watch that one. I'd say that one was probably, I mean, at least a 7.5.
1: Oh, that's great. Good.
0: Yeah.
1: Yeah.
0: So, but no, nothing out of the theaters.
1: Okay, but positive experience.
0: Absolutely great, yeah.
1: Okay, nice. Well, I do have, we could do like the top 5 at the weekend box office.
0: I mean, I'm going to guess the number one, but I don't know. Well, I might know 2 movies.
1: Okay, yeah, I think you will. What are your guesses?
0: I mean, what's her name? Supergirl. I feel like that had to be
1: number 2.
0: Okay, and then is Toy Story 5 is still number 1?
1: Yep.
0: Okay, yeah, exactly. That makes sense.
1: Yeah, surprised that Supergirl didn't outdo Toy Story 5.
0: Are you, though?
1: Well, I guess because it's so big.
0: I mean, Toy Story 5 is just a monster.
1: Yeah.
0: So, I mean, I was saw this thing where some people are like, yeah, I've seen it twice already. I'm like, whoa.
1: Yeah, and I guess the second time would be this past weekend.
0: Probably, yeah.
1: So there you go.
0: So that makes sense, yeah.
1: All right. Yeah, the total, the weekend, it got $71 million.
0: Toy Story 5 did?
1: Mm-hmm.
0: Yeah, see, that would be a great opening weekend for almost any movie.
1: Yeah, and it's up to $298 million in total.
0: That's pretty good, yeah.
1: 2 weeks, yeah. $37 million for Supergirl, though. So,
0: I mean, that's respectable.
1: Yeah, that's very nice.
0: Very nice, Steve.
1: Obsession got 9.7 over the weekend.
0: Okay.
1: It's up to $234 in total over 7 weeks.
0: Right.
1: The Johnny Knoxville Steve-O movie, you know that one?
0: Oh, Jack Bottom. Yeah.
1: Jack Bottom. I was like, how do you say this?
0: Yes, that's how we say it. Thank you for wondering. And thank you for getting me there by giving the people who are in the movie.
1: Well,
0: I appreciated that. That was well done.
1: I was doing some research beforehand.
0: Yes. You're like, how do I make him say it?
1: Yeah. So Jack Bottom,
0: yes.
1: Best and last.
0: Yes. Is it?
1: Well, $8.5 million.
0: Okay. So maybe not best, but maybe last.
1: Sure. Mm-hmm. I mean, first weekend, fourth place.
0: I believe those movies don't cost that much to make.
1: Yeah, probably
0: so
1: not.
0: So they probably did okay.
1: And you're competing against, Toy Story 5,
0: right.
1: Supergirl.
0: Yeah.
1: It's hard. Disclosure Day was in fifth place with 8.3 over the weekend, 95 in total.
0: All right. Well, there you go.
1: Yeah, that's been out for 3 weeks.
0: Sure.
1: Any interest in that or no?
0: No, no.
1: Okay. Any interest in the Jack Bottom?
0: No, no. I think I only have interest in maybe Toy Story 5 at some point.
1: Okay.
0: I should probably watch 4, but I don't think one counts on the other.
1: Probably not. I mean, there's maybe a basic storyline.
0: Maybe, yeah. Maybe.
1: Okay. And just when it comes to
0: whatever. I'm in no hurry.
1: Okay. Fair enough.
0: But thank you for asking.
3: Story number 2.
1: I don't recall.
0: You You asked, are you interested?
1: That's but my arms are exhausted.
0: Okay.
1: Oh, yeah, I did ask if you were interested.
0: Yeah, I'm like, what do you mean you didn't ask me? You literally asked me what that was. What happened there?
1: Jay, it's been a while. I understand. You've been gone. I've been gone mentally.
0: Correct.
1: The whole thing.
0: Yes, you've been coasting for the last few days for a best of. You didn't have to try to have your funny hat on, which doesn't fit apparently anymore.
1: Mm-hmm. I'm gone mentally right now.
0: Yeah.
1: Mentally. A school resource officer in Phoenix paid to rent out an entire movie theater for 144 middle school students.
0: Oh.
1: After funding for their planned field trip fell through.
0: Okay, wow.
1: Many of the students, it was their first time ever going to a movie theater. And Officer Sean, he covered the cost of tickets, popcorn, drinks,
0: whoa,
1: and candy.
0: Holy smokes, he's bankrupt now.
1: Mm-hmm. Didn't want to break a promise to the kids. I guess he said, hey, I'm going to...
0: I said we'd go, so yeah, we're going to go do something.
1: Mm-hmm. And after their field trip, I don't know where that was originally, but I assume movie theater probably better than any field trip.
0: Most of the time, yes.
1: Yeah.
0: Yeah.
1: And
0: that was pretty fun. Good for him.
1: He did tell the students the only thing that he wanted in return was for them to help others someday.
0: Nice. Pay it forward scenario.
1: Mm-hmm.
0: I like that. Well, that's pretty cool. Does it say how much that whole thing cost him?
1: An arm and a leg, I bet.
0: Well, at least an arm just for the popcorn, so.
1: Yeah.
0: Yeah, good for him. Wow. Well done, sir.
1: Yeah, cool.

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0: The Jay and Kevin Show. Jay Daniels.
12: For you. I will do that for you. For you, I have the time. Got this for you. They say everyone walks around with a sign on them that says, make me feel important. And saying these words will make her feel like she's the only girl in your world.
1: Yeah.
0: Kevin James.
1: I got this bill for you. I'm going to try that when I get home.
0: On the Big 99.9 Coyote Country.
1: We've got some Coyote Country America 250 t-shirts. For you. Coming
2: Ooh.
1: Up. Yeah, yeah. See what I did there?
2: Mm-hmm.
1: Uh-huh. Yeah, oh, yeah. We'll have at least one coming up at 8 o'clock. We'll have others this morning and throughout the week, too. It's a listener.

0: Beautiful. Good morning, guys. My husband and I, we can't agree about taking our three-year-old to see 4th of July fireworks. I think she'll love the lights and the experience, even if she doesn't make it through the whole show.
1: Mm.
0: My husband thinks they'll be too loud and scary and says that maybe we should wait another year. Is there a right age for a child's first fireworks show, or should we give it a try and leave early if we need to?
1: Mm.
0: That is from Kelly.
1: 509-441-0992, call or text. Three, you said? Three?
0: Mm-hmm.
1: I mean, that seems pretty young. I imagine that, I feel like most three-year-olds are probably going to be a little startled, scared, whatever, just from the noise.
0: Might
1: be in awe of the visual. Mm-hmm. I mean, you got to have some sort of earmuffs on, right? Some sort of headphone, some sort of, you know, device that is making it so that it doesn't damage their hearing. I feel like that's common sense, and everybody would have that.
0: Okay.
1: No? Am I wrong?
0: I would assume.
1: Let's never do that, because you know what happens.
0: But I
1: do understand that you should probably, no, not probably, you should have some sort of headphone. That part makes sense.
0: Okay.
1: That's going to take away a lot of the fright, I would imagine. It's the noise that scares people, not the visual, right?
0: Oh, the visual is purdy.
1: That's real purdy, guys. That's real purdy. I mean, and you know, it's great pictures, and you know, it's one of those you get to tell your child, because of course they won't remember, but you get to tell them, hey, you were there for the 250th, you know, celebration of America, all that, which is cool. But I mean, you still have to do it the right way. I feel like the headphone thing probably solves most of the fright.
0: Okay. And Melanie on Facebook, she makes a good point. You can also watch from a distance.
1: Yeah, and still get the same sort of feel for it.
0: Mm-hmm.
1: Yeah, it doesn't have to be right there. You could be, I mean, I'm trying to think. Do they still do it at Riverfront?
0: Ooh, I think they do like early, right?
1: What does that mean?
0: Like they don't wait till late.
1: That is the definition of early.
0: I mean, Jay, you've been gone for a while. It's hard for me
1: to
0: say
1: the tempo is different. I understood.
0: Yeah.
1: yeah, but I think they still do it at like 10 o'clock or
0: no, something. Really? I thought they did it like at 8 or something.
1: I feel like it's best if it's dark, Steve. I think that's kind of the whole thing with...
0: Well, I understand, but...
1: Let me look. Here we go. Downtown at 10.
0: Oh, it is. Park. Okay.
1: So, yeah. Right. Northern Quest has them. Well, it says it's like a family thing from 4 to 10. Liberty Lakes, theirs start at 10. What time's the Coeur d'Alene one? Do they still do theirs, too? Looks like it concludes with fireworks show over the lake at around 10. So, yeah, they're all... Now, who knows if your three-year-old's going to make it that long.
0: Oh, good point.
1: But, yeah, and so there are other places. Like, don't go right down, you know, Lakeside or wherever it is in Coeur d'Alene and just be right in the midst of it. I feel like that's a lot.
0: Mm-hmm.
1: And that's not even fun for you.
0: Well, do they do the thing like, you know, at New Year's where it's the fake countdown and everything?
1: Uh-huh.
0: Do they do fake fireworks?
1: Fake fireworks? Oh, so, like, they do it at, you watch it on TV?
0: Yeah.
1: Yeah, I don't know if TV has the same effect.
0: Oh, that's true.
1: I'm just going to say the visual for a three-year-old is probably pretty cool. I mean, you know, that would be exciting for them, just like anything they watch.
0: Mm-hmm.
1: As long as, you know, it's not scaring the heck out of them.
0: Yeah. And I guess this is kind of a special, because it's 250.
1: I mean, absolutely. Sorry, I was looking at the text line where Jenna said you maybe just talk to her about it. You might have missed the part where she's three. But yeah, I don't know if a three-year-old can make those decisions. Hey, you want to go to the fireworks?
2: Yes. What's a firework?
1: You know what I'm saying? So, yeah. Yeah, I think just put the headphones on, maybe a distance. The other part is if your three-year-old gets exhausted or gets whiny or gets scared and you're at the event, like you're right in the middle of it, it's hard to get out of there sometimes.
0: Oh,
1: yeah. So you might want to have an exit plan that would include being further away from the actual event.
0: That's
1: Or go to bed around 9.
0: Yeah, you've done this before, Jay.
1: or just go to bed around 9. I don't know.
0: Yeah. Have an exit plan and go to bed around 9.
1: I think you just summed up my life story.

0: 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We'll get to that.
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0: Still tickets available for the Coyote Country Cruise. It's a week from Thursday, sneaking up on us quickly here, so make sure you get your tickets. We'll all see you on the boat. We're all going to be there. It's going to be a fun night. July the 9th. Tickets are still $15. 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Well, a little bit of entertainment news, and I didn't really keep up on it a lot because it was just not easy to keep up on the news, and nor did I really want to that much when I was on vacation. But I'm bummed I didn't get all the info on the Alan Jackson concert. Well, can you tell me about the final show?
12: A little bit, Jay. Last call, one more for the road, the finale.
0: Happened. Very wordy, by the way. Any one of those could have been enough. Last call would have worked. One more for the road would have worked. Grand finale. All would have worked individually.
12: It's a good point, but hey, well, pack it in there.
0: Well, I guess, yeah.
12: And more than 60,000 people were packed in Nissan Stadium in Nashville on Saturday night for AJ's last show.
0: Yeah.
12: And included in that were a bunch of country artists, of course, as part of the celebration. And
0: oh, man, I Googled the set list.
12: Yeah, kind of crazy,
0: holy
12: right?
0: Holy smokes.
12: Luke Bryan, Eric Church, Luke Combs, Riley Green, Carrie Underwood, Miranda Lambert, the list goes, Lainey Wilson.
0: Yeah.
12: You know, all that good stuff. Members of
0: George
12: Alan Jackson's
0: Strait,
12: family were there,
0: obviously.
12: Too. Yep, George yeah. Strait, yep. Mm-hmm. So, yeah. And I think the deal was they all sang solo, and then they sang with him as well, if I'm not mistaken.
0: So, yeah, 17 songs from other artists and 25 songs from Alan Jackson.
12: Okay.
0: So that's a night, man. And obviously we can stream it now. Is it available at this particular instant?
12: It is not.
0: Dang it.

0: Princeton.
1: It is not.
0: Dang it.
1: As far as I can tell, because I was searching for it, and then I just Googled Alan Jackson final concert
0: there it
1: date.
0: Is.
1: And it says that sometime in 2026 is when it's going to be available as a TV special on NBC and then next day on Peacock.
2: Oh, boy.
1: So it also says, because the official air date for the NBC television special hasn't been locked in yet, keeping a close eye on the network will ensure you don't miss the broadcast.
0: Okay. How long was the concert? Do we know?
1: Let's see if I can find that out.
0: If only there was a way. Yeah, I'll have you Google that. Alan's final song ever was Where I Come From. I imagine that alone was just a decision. You know, it's like, what songs to play, what songs not to play, what order to play them in.
1: Yeah.
0: What will my last song be? You know, all those things.
1: I imagine that's hard to figure out at a normal concert or just, you know, a typical concert that you have. But for your last one that you know is going to be your last one.
0: I think it was interesting because his last five songs, and again, this guy has a million hits, obviously, and you have to come up with your last five. Remember When, okay, Fits, seems like that's a good song. 5 o'clock Somewhere and Chattahoochee, that was the end of his regular set. Then he came back with two encore songs, which I don't think I would have guessed Mercury Blues, but that was in the encore. And then Where I Come From, I get that because that kind of personally for him, I think meant something. So it's just weird how you choose when it's your last show, what to put in, what to leave out, and where to have them land. Is I would love to be the behind the scenes to see if there was actually a ton of thought into that.
1: Ooh, yeah, okay.
0: So
1: it was a four-hour event, by the way.
0: 4 hours, yeah, man. The pictures looked incredible, and it looked like everybody was having a good time. Looks like everybody likes two things, apparently. Country music and the World Cup is taking over the U.S. As you know, that's set a record for the number of tickets sold to the World Cup games, et cetera, et cetera. And now the head coach of the men's soccer team says, you know, the night before, we always get together and listen to country music. We listen to Luke Combs, Lainey Wilson, and Ella Langley. We need them to come to a game. They're welcome here. Please, we need everyone's energy. So, I mean, I don't know what those three people's schedules are like. Was it Wednesday night?
1: Yeah, Wednesday. I think it's 5 Pacific time. Well, so
0: I'm sure Ella's not busy. Let me look at her tour real quick. Wouldn't that be funny if she's like, I don't actually have a show? Yeah, she doesn't play till Friday. What are you doing?
1: Where's she at?
0: She's in Canada. Where's the game?
1: This one.
0: Is it in LA?
1: I forget if it's. I think it is. Yeah, because they go the next round. If they make it, they would be back in Seattle.
0: Okay.
1: So this one, I think, is in LA or somewhere around there. I believe so.
0: Okay. Yeah. Well, I'll take your word for it because it doesn't say on the internet. So yeah, would that be great if they just popped in for a quick, hey, get me the nice booth. Nice VIP box for the World Cup. I'll stop by real quick.
1: Well, that's what private jets are for, Jay.
0: Right, exactly. And what's with the Garth Brooks countdown? Any idea?
1: No, I haven't even seen anything.
0: Oh, look, I see his website. Apparently, he's got a countdown clock on his website.
1: Okay.
0: No, all it says is the future is about to become history.
1: Hmm. Cryptic.
0: Yeah.
1: That is interesting.
0: 6 days, 20 hours, 23 minutes, and 8 seconds.
1: What is 6 days from now? Or 7, I guess.
0: You mean the date?
1: Yeah.
0: Yeah, I don't know.
1: Is that the 7th?
3: Probably Monday.
1: Oh, it's the 6th.
0: Maybe Monday, yeah.
1: Okay, so 6-6-26. You add it up.
0: 7-6.
1: Oh, 7. Yep, you're right.
0: 6-7.
1: 7-6.
0: So, yeah, I don't know. We'll see 46. What happens. I mean, a lot of people are speculating that he'll sell his library or it's a world tour or, you know, he'll release all the skeletons in the closet. I don't know what that is. Anyway, so we'll see what happens in 6 days and 20 hours.
1: Interesting.
0: If you're a Garth Brooks fan. Well, how many Alan Jackson songs without cheating can you name? You haven't been around that long. You certainly weren't around when AJ was on the radio. How many songs can you name of his?
1: Chattahoochee.
0: Okay, begins and ends with that.
1: I mean, well, I don't want 5 o'clock somewhere.
0: Oh, now too late. I already started Chattahoochee for you.
1: Yeah, and then I know.

Never before done on this show, Steve. Never before have we done a double shot of AJ in the morning. Just for you.

0: It doesn't matter. It's 5 o'clock somewhere.
1: It's always on 5 in Margaritaville, come to think of it.
0: Yeah, I heard that.
1: You've been there, haven't you?
0: Yes, sir.
1: I've seen your boat there.

0: legendary career. And congrats to Alan Jackson, man. I'm telling you. Twofer, huh, Steve? How are you feeling now?
1: Ooh, history, baby.
0: Making history right here. Coming up, what was the best part of your weekend? We weren't here to check on you, so let's do it next. 509-441-0999. Hit the text line.
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0: Are you trying to figure out what to give my son for his wedding? 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
11: No, I know what I'm doing.
0: Calm down.
11: I've got...
0: Calm down a little bit. Wow, I mean, why are you mad? I know what I'm doing.
6: Kevin James.
11: I've got a number in mind, Jay.
0: It better be 500, Steve, or we're going to have to talk.
11: Oh, I might be a little low.
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0: All right, the cruise is just over a week away. Get your tickets for that. Coming up at 8 o'clock, we're going to give you one of those Coyote Country 250, America 250 t-shirts. Looking forward to that. Steve, have you worn yours? You said you grabbed one while I was gone.
11: I'm going to wash it. I just grabbed it yesterday.
0: Oh, okay. Yeah.
11: So maybe I'm debating if I'm going to wear it on the 4th of July, on the cruise, maybe both. Who knows?
0: Well, yeah, you can wear it more than once.
11: Yeah, I mean, that's the plan.

0: Friday. You know,
1: all the days.
0: We had a little extended vacation there. So, yeah, thanks for hanging in there. Off the text line, thanks for the tickets to go see Dierks. You went to Dierks. How was it, Steve?
1: Oh, it was really good.
0: Was that Friday night?
1: It was.
0: Okay, yeah.
1: You know who I went with, Jay?
0: Well, I saw a picture of Kevin's son. Is that who you went with?
1: I did.
0: Wow.
1: Yeah.
0: I don't know how that happened, but was it fun? Did you have a good time?
1: Yeah, we did. It was great.
0: See a lot of people, take a lot of pictures, sign the autographs, the usual stuff. At any point did Tyler go, man, I don't like being around you. You're famous.
1: No, that didn't happen.
0: Oh, okay.
1: No. But we enjoyed the concert. We stayed the whole time.
0: Nice.
1: And even for... Did you know that Dierks does this? So the concert happened.
0: Mm-hmm.
1: You know, the openers were great.
0: Yeah.
1: And Dierks performed and everything. And then people were like cheering a little bit. It felt like a little bit more than normal. Like,
0: right.
1: Expecting maybe an encore or something.
0: Right.
1: And then... What do they call it? Hot Country Nights?
0: Yeah,
1: is that right?
0: Doug, yeah.
1: Okay. Then they came out.
0: Yeah, or whatever his name is.
1: Yeah.
0: Yeah.
1: And I was like... What
0: kind of outfit was he wearing? Obviously, he had the hair thing going. And
1: yeah.
0: Was he had sunglasses on or a wacky, like, track suit? Or was it like a...
1: Yeah, they all had wigs, I believe.
0: Yeah.
1: Most of them did, if not all of them.
0: Yeah.
1: And I think all of them were pretty much wearing the same type of thing.
0: Nice.
1: Like, you know, the jean shorts and the...
0: Love it.
1: You know, the cutoff shirts.
0: So fun when he does that.
1: Yeah, it was very entertaining.
0: And you were unaware, so for you, that was a surprise.
1: Yeah, I mean,
0: I love that.
1: I was expecting him to come back out. I was not expecting him to come back out like that. And how quickly they
0: came
1: back out.
0: The change came back pretty quick.
1: Yeah.
0: And then was that the end of the show, or did he come back or do a Dierks song at the end, or what happened there?
1: That was the end as far as I know, unless I missed something.
0: All right, well, very good. But it was a good concert all the way around.
1: Yeah, real good.
0: I love it. So. Also off the text line, thanks. Thank you, Logan, thanking us for the tickets. John went to see Mark Chestnut. I said he sounded great.
1: Nice.
0: Let's see what else off the text line. Anyway, was that the highlight of your weekend? I kind of like chose that for you, which was not intentional. I just wanted to know if you went.
1: No, that was it. That was great. I had a good time. It was nice to be with Tyler, who...
0: He's not the biggest country music fan, but I think he likes Dierks. Is that how that worked?
1: He said he was into country music, and
0: okay.
1: He's a Dierks
0: fan. I mean,
1: fan.
0: Maybe just not going to shows. There's a difference. You can love country music and just not want to go to a show.
1: No, I think he likes doing that.
0: Okay.
1: It sounded like it, at least.
0: Oh, awesome.
1: He was actually telling me that he was out at Northern Quest when they, like, first started doing shows out there.
0: Yeah.
1: And he saw Darius Rucker back in the day.
0: Okay.
1: And they didn't have any of the setup that they got now.
0: Yeah, there weren't any bleachers. It was just, I think, sitting on the flat ground. I don't think there was any...
1: Yeah.
0: There were no bleachers behind where the floor seating is.
1: And he told me that they used, like, the buses, or they just kind of came out from the buses and then performed.
0: Oh, wow.
1: And it was just so...
0: Memories.
1: Yeah. So that was interesting.
0: A little different now.
1: Yeah, absolutely.
0: And so that was it. That was best part of your weekend. You went to a show. That's a good pull.
1: Yeah. And you know, one of my, you know, favorite concerts so far that I think I've seen.
0: Wow.
1: Yeah.
0: Okay.
1: A lot of energy.
0: I would like the list of your favorite concerts tomorrow, please. Top five country shows you've seen. I'm giving you a full day to work on that.
1: I mean, I could probably do it now.
0: All
1: if you
0: time.
1: Really,
0: really? Okay. Number five.
1: Well, I'm not in order.
0: Oh, okay.
1: I mean, but I can think of
0: no particular order. Steve's top five country concerts of all time.
1: I mean, Jelly Roll was great.
0: Jelly. Yeah.
1: Dierks was great.
0: You don't have to say they're great. They're on your top five list.
1: Yeah, okay, all right. I'll just start naming things then.
0: That's right, yeah.
1: What else was good? Gabby Barrett.
0: Okay, was she great or was she good? You said good.
1: Did I?
0: You said, yeah, what else was good? And then you said Gabby. So I was wondering if she wasn't great.
1: Okay.
0: I'm going to message her real quick.
1: Parmalee, I like
0: that. Steve thinks you are only good, not great. Okay.
1: Oh, Thomas Rhett was great.
0: Uh-huh.
1: Great. Yeah.
0: So he was great. So he's better than Gabby because she was only good.
1: Okay. I'm trying to think what else.
0: Well, that's five.
1: Oh, okay. 99.9 Coyote Country. Well, maybe I need to think about my list.
0: See, that's why I was giving you till tomorrow. Rethinking it as we speak.

0: some news. What's up?
1: Well, Jay, we didn't get to talk about Coop Fest, so I'd love to chat about that and maybe some more about your vacation. What's up? It's producer Steve. For years, everyone thought Verizon had the best network. Want to know why? 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But guess what? 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The data says it all. 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
13: 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But radicals in Olympia and Washington, D.C. are driving up costs, killing jobs, and attacking our way of life. 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
13: Paid for by Amanda McKinney for Washington.
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0: Okay, if you'd like a Coyote Country version of the America 250 t-shirt, then you can text t-shirt right now to 509-441-0999. We'll take the 30th person through on the text line to get you all set up. Text line is the place to go. Just text t-shirt to 509-441-0999, and we will set you up with a Coyote Country version of the America's 250 t-shirt for, you know, 4th of July or all summer, actually. News brought to you by Park Gordon Law. Let's do it, Steve-O.
1: Okay, Jay, maybe a little talk of your vacation here in just a minute.
0: Okay.
1: because I want to hear more about your adventure.
0: Do you want to?
1: I do.
0: All right.
1: Because you said you had a great time.
0: It was great.
1: You know, you were celebrating your mom's birthday.
0: Yes.
1: It was a whole thing, Jay.
0: Yeah.
1: So, awesome. So we'll get hopefully into that. But first, I do want to talk about Hoop Fest, because that happened over the weekend as well.
0: Yeah, it was weird to not be in town for Hoop Fest. It was very, it got kind of disconnected for our family. My oldest son ended up playing. But then, you know, we usually go down and enjoy and see friends and families and all that stuff. But
1: yeah.
0: So it was kind of weird to be gone, but
1: okay.
0: Obviously for a good reason.
1: So first time ever since you've been here?
0: I doubt that, but... I mean, I don't know that we've missed one in a very long time.
1: Okay, interesting.
0: Yeah.
1: Well, of course, with Hoop Fest comes injuries.
0: Oh, yeah.
1: So I always am interested to see.
0: This is the sad and sick side of Steve.
1: This
0: is what he does. I wonder how many people got hurt. I'm going to Google it, and I'm going to enjoy it.
1: Well, you know, all the news stations, they put it out.
0: Yeah.
1: Because... people are curious, and like myself.
0: Yes.
1: So I was just wondering.
0: You're not the only one. It's not extremely weird to wonder. That's not weird.
1: Yeah, I was just wondering. I'm not happy that people got hurt.
0: Okay, sure you're not. Okay, anyway.
1: More than 6,000 teams of four taking part in
0: the world's largest reactor. It's still weird to think about. Like anytime you tell someone from somewhere else, like when I told my brother, he's like, it's hard for him to grasp the concept. It's like 6,000 teams.
1: Yeah.
0: And then you tell him, you know, yeah, they close the streets down. He's like, well, what? How big? And then you kind of show him like pictures. It's impossible almost to grasp if you've never.
1: It's crazy.
0: If you're not here or you don't have the internet like my brother. We're hoping it gets a bathroom too soon. But it's okay.
1: That'd be good.
0: Mm-hmm.
1: Before I get into this, Jay, I didn't ask. How did your son do?
0: Don't worry about it.
1: That good, huh?
0: I think he was like 2-2 or something.
1: Oh, okay.
0: Yeah, that's
1: good.
0: Yeah, I mean, it was last second, and they didn't have a fourth. Their fourth bailed on him, so it was just three. So, you know, that whole thing.
1: Ooh.
0: But he was just, I think he was just in it for fun.
1: Okay. I
0: mean, obviously, when the games are on, you want to win, but you know how that goes.
1: Yeah. Sure, yeah.
0: Yeah, absolutely. You know, you're big athletic supporter.
1: Mm-hmm. So, if you had to guess, Jay, how many people were injured, or how many people were treated at the medical?
0: Treated
1: bank?
0: Is a big difference. Yeah, 700.
1: Not a bad guess. Not the right guess, but not a bad guess. 1,124.
0: I was gonna say 1,000. I should just went with a gut. Mm. Dummy.
1: 84 more injuries than last year.
0: Okay.
1: And they're saying, despite the rain holding off for players and attendees, that more injuries happen.
0: I think that weather-wise, it seemed like, again, not being here, the cooler weather with no rain was probably a huge benefit.
1: As a player, I'm sure.
0: Yeah, you might have been cool for a spectator. Huh? You didn't go down to the games?
1: I was thinking about it, but then
0: of course
1: I was doing remotes all day
0: Saturday.
1: You were
0: actually pretty busy.
1: Yeah, although I did get some traffic because we were over at Finley Toyota,
0: mm-hmm.
1: and there were some people who were being pretty smart, Jay, and like
0: parked in their parking lot and then walked down to the games.
1: No.
0: Oh, no one would do that.
1: No one should do
0: no
1: that.
0: No one would ever do that.
1: But there were some people. I don't know if I'm giving away a secret or not.
0: You might be, but it's okay.
1: All right, too late. there were some people who were being picked up, like, in that area.
0: Okay.
1: And so they'd walk by.
0: Oh, there
1: and
0: you go.
1: And be like, hey, how's it going? You know, whatever. So actually, cool. Someone did pick the person up in the Finley Toyota
0: parking lot. Cool story, yeah.
1: Yeah, and they were just kind of hanging out there for, I don't know, 5-10 minutes or whatever. The little kids, they were like 5 and 7. They were trying to reach the top of the tent. They were full of energy.
0: Oh, that's always great.
1: And
0: thanks for coming by.
1: Yeah, and they were throwing around a basketball.
0: Okay.
1: We gave them stickers.
0: Yeah,
1: it was nice.
0: Yeah, get out of here, kid. Anyway.
1: What was I saying?
0: It's hard to know anymore.
1: Oh, 20 Achilles ruptures.
0: Oh, dang. I see now. I don't want to hear those.
1: 19 knee injuries.
0: No, don't give me that. I don't want the breakdown. I don't like that.
1: Okay.
0: I don't want it. I mean, I know it happens, but I don't need to know. I don't need to know the number.
1: Yeah, most of them were, I think.
0: Gosh, dang, the Achilles one. Oh, man. Just thinking about that hurts.
1: That's no good.
0: Mm-mm.
1: So there you go. There's your...
0: gosh, dang it. Thanks for that. I mean, you are mean and cruel.
1: No, I mean, aren't you curious? It's just more curiosity.
0: No, I guess. I don't know. I would never look it up, and now I'm sort of mad you said it. And
1: Are you?
0: Look at me.
1: The reflection on the window is hard, it's hard to tell.
0: I'm sure it is. Yeah, I'm sure it's hard to tell.
1: Yeah.
0: You know what?
1: I need to like...
3: Story number two.
1: Put some Windex
0: tell
1: on
0: me
1: this
0: a
1: window.
0: Story that's not involving someone's injuries.
1: Oh, let's see. Not this.
0: Yeah, you're gonna have to scroll down, Captain Happy.
1: That's not going to work.
0: Right.
1: How about this one?
0: See, not that either?
1: No,
0: oh, my gosh. Give me a positive story,
1: well,
0: Steve.
1: Do you want to talk about your vacation at all or no?
0: I mean...
1: Or Jay, how about this? How about this? From Virginia, a pizza worker has earned the title of world's fastest pizza maker.
0: Okay.
1: For assembling three large pizzas in just 31.22 seconds.
0: That's cool.
1: Happened at the Domino's International Competition in Vegas.
0: Was it the weirdest story over the weekend, the whole missing giraffe thing?
1: Missing giraffe?
0: You didn't even see that?
1: Hold on. Missing giraffe. The Big 99.9 Coyote Country. That happened in Texas?
0: I guess that,
1: That was big.
0: Oh, there's 10 Achilles and 20 knees.

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1: All right, Steve, what's up in the final story?
2: Somebody got their leg severed by...
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1: Gosh, dang it.
3: Well, okay. Toilet troubles.
1: Oh, boy.
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9: Ironic that Kenneth Walker, also known as K-9, is so fast. Yet his name is Walker.
0: Kevin James.
1: How long you been working on that one?
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1: Dang, I feel bad. Matt Gray just gave the forecast, and I was like, what did he say? And then I had to look because I... Sorry, Matt. Really? So 65 today. Let's see. What day do you want to know about, Steve? This weekend? You're like, are you looking to the weekend already?
3: Already? It's only Tuesday, Jay.
1: Well, that's why I asked. That's why I said it that way.
3: Yeah, I guess I am.
1: Okay, Friday 80, and then Saturday like 82, Sunday 82. All right. Well, the more summer-like after having a very cool stretch of at least a week. So,
3: mm-hmm. Did you experience that too? It was
1: when I left the cabin. My wife and I left yesterday up in northern Minnesota. It was a thunderstorm. There was wind advisories, 50 mile an hour winds, like white caps on the lake, and the lake's not that big. Just downpour, and I think it was like 64.
3: Really?
1: And so then we drove to my mom's 3 hours to the south, hadn't gotten out of the car. And then when we opened the door in her driveway, we realized, we both went, whoa, because it was 95 and probably 80% humidity. I mean, it just felt like someone threw a very wet, hot blanket on your face when we got out of the car. That was miserable. That is not fun.
3: That's a drastic change. But yes,
1: 30 degree difference from we had sweatshirts on when we left the cabin. Sure. And then, you know, drove to the Twin Cities, and it was horrible. It's one of many reasons I don't live there, Steve.

0: Well, I'm sorry that that happened, TJ.
1: Oh, no, that's not a,
0: big deal. Yeah. I'm also glad that this didn't happen to you. But it's kind of a funny situation.
1: All right.
0: It this was over in California, in Fresno County,
1: mm-hmm.
0: where the sheriff's office posted a little, warning to people to be careful. Because a man apparently dropped his sunglasses inside of the toilet at a camping area.
1: Okay.
0: Restroom
1: so
0: at
1: like,
0: a camp.
1: So like an outhouse? Or?
0: Restroom at a camp, yeah.
1: Okay.
0: And he dropped his sunglasses inside of it.
1: So let me guess, he tried to get them.
0: Exactly. Mm-hmm. Or yeah, exactly.
1: Right.
0: And he fell several feet into the hole.
1: Oh, crap.
0: And began yelling for help.
1: Yeah, that's I would be too.
0: Yeah.
1: Yeah.
0: After spending almost 15 minutes
1: Dang.
0: In the tank, deputies and firefighters were able to pull the man out safely.
1: Oh, wow.
0: Yeah. Due to exposure to things.
1: Yeah. Oh, my goodness.
0: He was put through a decontamination process.
1: I would imagine that would be the first thing. Yeah, maybe a mm-hmm. shower.
0: Yeah. He was then able to walk away otherwise unharmed.
1: Huh. I mean, I don't know what the campground showers are like anymore. I mean, it used to be they weren't that great. You know, not a lot of water pressure.
0: Sure.
1: Not maybe that warm of water. It was kind of like a group environment where you just walked into a building and there was just like curtains that you would pull and that would basically be it. I don't know if it's that primitive now or what the kind of campground this was, but.
0: Yeah.
1: Oh, the firefighters were. They could just turn the hose on him.
0: Maybe.
1: There you go.
0: Yeah. Well, maybe that was part of the decontamination process.
1: Gosh, I hope those were expensive sunglasses.
0: I hope so, too.
1: That's a lot to go through to get them.
0: Mm-hmm. The facility, it says.
1: Are you reaching into anything?
0: No.
1: Like, anything like, I mean, if your phone goes in there, you're just like, well, it's gone now.
0: Boy, I mean, do I need the map to get back?
1: Well, that's I mean, he had to reach several feet.
0: That's what it says.
1: Did he get his glasses? Doesn't even say?
0: No. I don't think he did.
1: Man.
0: Maybe he did. I don't know. The facility has no plumbing. It's essentially operating like a porta potty, but has the, you know, long, far distance to the ground. The Big 99.9 Coyote Country. Oh, so that's funny.
1: Well, no, it was funny the way you went. You know, give the little click, little tongue click there. You're like, it has the, long distance to the ground.

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1: Taylor's song that plays at the closing credits of Toy Story 5 there. I knew it. I knew it. I knew you. All right, Beat the Show is on the way next. You're going to have to take me on. Steve's got the category all set up. The category is outfits. That should be an easy win for someone. We'll play next.
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3: Have we ranked the days? 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
10: I don't believe so.
3: Okay, do you want to?
0: Kevin James.
10: Monday's number one.
3: Okay.
10: That's a joke, Steve. Come on now.
3: Oh, I see.
10: Yeah, there's no way anybody would ever think that.
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12: Beat the show. It's time to beat the show. Beat the show. It's time to beat the show. Beat the show. It's time to beat the show. Step right up. It's time to beat the show.
13: Hold up.

0: show. Kevin, what's going on?
1: Not much. How are you?
0: I'm great, man. Thanks. How was your, it's Tuesday, but I wasn't here yesterday, so how was your weekend?
1: Oh, it was a good weekend, yeah. The weather held out. We went to the rodeo, and it was a good time.
0: Which one?
1: Up in Newport.
0: Okay. Awesome. Yeah, good deal. Did you camp while you were up there, or are you from kind of in that ballpark or no?
1: Yeah, I'm from that area, Priest River area. So, yeah, we went over and checked out the rodeo Saturday night and had a good time.
0: I love that, yeah. Awesome. Well, let's play a little Beat the Show here. Category again, Steve, is what?
2: Outfits.
0: Outfits, okay. Kevin, good luck, and don't forget you can pass if you get stuck, all right?
1: All right.
0: Okay, signal me, Steve.
2: Okay, will do. All right, Kevin. Indiana Jones is known for his fedora. What was the first Indiana Jones called?
1: The Lost Tomb.
2: Okay. What is the name of the flower that is often worn on the lapel of a suit at formal events?
1: Oh, gosh. Pass.
2: What color suit is famously associated with the Joker?
1: Purple.
2: Who is known for singing "These Boots Were Made for Walkin'" in 1966?
1: Oh, pass.
2: What is the piece of clothing that is sleeveless and that has an opening in the center for a person's head?
1: Tank top.
2: What 2005 movie features a magical pair of traveling jeans shared by friends?
1: Oh, man. Pass.
2: What artist wore a raw meat dress to the 2010 MTV Video Music Awards? Let you answer this one since I was a little slow.
1: Pass.
2: Pass on that one? Okay. All right. Wave Jay back in here. There we go. Think maybe? Yeah?
0: How'd it go? Oh, no. Oh, no. There's just in general silence there. I'm like, uh-oh. All right. Well, you know what? Let's not judge yet. Let's see what happens here, Kev. Hold on for a second. All right, Steve, here we go.
2: Jay, Indiana Jones is known for his fedora. What was the first Indiana Jones called?
0: Oh, I was like, the category is... Okay. Raiders of the Lost Ark, I think.
2: What is the name of the flower that is often worn on the lapel of a suit at formal events?
0: Oh, so corsage is the wrist thing. Boutonniere.
2: What color suit is famously associated with the Joker?
0: I believe it's purple.

0: that is sleeveless and has an opening in the center for a person's head.
1: Weird description.
0: Do you know it, though?
1: Tank top?
0: Okay. What 2005 movie features a magical pair of traveling jeans shared by friends?
1: Pass.
0: What artist? Do I give it to you?
1: No, I was definitely passed.
0: Okay.
1: Oh, my goodness. What a weird description of it. I mean, I'm assuming I'm right. I don't know.
0: We'll find out.
1: All right.
0: All right. Indiana Jones is known for his fedora. What was the first Indiana Jones called? Kevin said Lost Tomb. Jay, you said...
1: Ooh.
0: What?
1: I said ooh.
0: Oh, okay. Well, you said ooh, but before that you said Raiders of the Lost Ark, which is correct.
1: Okay.
0: That was the one I was looking for.
1: That's like an 80 or something, wasn't it?
0: I think so.
1: Okay.
0: Yeah?
1: 1-0 then, I believe.
0: What is the name of the flower that is often worn on the lapel of a suit at formal events? Got a pass from Kevin on that one.
1: I'm assuming I went the right direction and you weren't looking for an actual type of flower.
0: Right. I was looking for boutonniere.
1: Oh, okay.
0: Which is what you said.
1: Okay.
0: Well done.
1: All right. 2-0.
0: What color suit is most famously associated with the Joker? Both of you said purple. Both of you are right.
1: Oh, nice. All right. 3-1. Kevin's on the board. Let's go.
0: Yeah.
2: Yeah, let's go.
1: By the way, Kevin, just so you know, you've actually worked harder in the last 6 days than our Kevin, who's supposed to be working here. Back to you, Steve. He's got more. He actually has more airtime already than Kevin does in the last 6 days.
2: Sign me up.
1: Yeah, you're in. You're in, buddy.
0: It's the Jay and Kevin show. has a good ring to it, Jay and Kevin show.
1: It really does, yeah.
2: Yeah, I like the new name.
0: who was known for singing "These Boots Were Made for Walking" in 1966?
1: I'm glad you said the year, because otherwise I would have said Jessica Simpson, but I realized you were looking for the OG, if you will.
0: Yes,
1: yeah,
0: that is correct.
1: I don't think there's probably any way Kevin's old enough to know that answer.
0: He did pass.
1: Yeah, I was going to say, you might not even know the Jessica Simpson version, but, you know.
2: Well, you shouldn't have been. I'm never hearing the version, but.
1: Yeah, I'm sure. And now someone.

0: Then what's going to happen?
1: One of these days, these boots are going to walk all over you.
0: All right. All right. Calm down.
2: Yeah, that's great.
3: I like it.
0: Yeah. 4-1.
2: Good old Nance.
0: Good old Nance.
2: that is right. Then we have, what piece of clothing that is sleeveless and has an opening in the center for a person's head? What is that? Well, both of you said tank top.
0: Oh.
2: Which I guess is technically right.
0: What were you looking for?
2: A poncho.
0: A poncho?
2: Yeah.
3: Poncho.
0: What a great answer. Poncho? I mean, I guess that would be right, too. I don't know.
2: Yeah, there's probably lots of right answers.
0: You know what? 5-2. We're going to give him a point.
2: Sure, sure. Yeah, you're both right. You're not wrong.
0: Poncho. Oh, man.
2: Yeah. What 2005 movie features a magical pair of traveling jeans?
0: I don't even
2: shared by four friends.
0: You lost me on that one. I don't know.
2: Yeah, both of you passed. Which is understandable. Do you remember or remember hearing about the Sisterhood of the Traveling Pants?
0: I mean, sure. So, no.
2: Okay.
0: So, I mean, I probably...
3: Nope, I don't.
0: Yeah, I was going to say no.
2: All right, that was a tough one.
0: Yeah.
2: And finally, number 7, what artist wore a raw meat dress at the 2010 MTV Video Music Awards?
0: Oh, Lady Gaga.
2: Oh, Jay, you knew that.
0: I would have known that one. Well, meat dresses, they stick in your mind.
3: It'll beat me.
0: Yeah. You know what, Kevin? Here's the deal. I've got extra t-shirts, so we're going to get you one anyway for playing. So you're going to get one of the...
3: Awesome. Thank you.
0: Yeah, man. The Coyote Country version of the America 250 celebration, which they're very cool shirts. I think you're going to like them. So we'll get you one of those. And then could you give us a number, too, and then we'll let somebody else enjoy one, too?
3: Let's go with 11.
0: Okay, cool, man. Hold on for a second, if you don't mind. And thanks for being part of the show, Kevin.
3: Thank you, guys.
0: I know that. It just sounded
2: it's the
0: so...
2: Jay and Kevin Joe.
0: I like how he goes, I like the new name.

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16: 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We were laughing a lot through all of it.
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17: Good morning, Clyde.
18: It's time to learn the stat of the day.
19: Alrighty then.
18: Did you know that today?
19: Easy.
18: That's
19: Steve.
18: All, folks. That's all, folks.
19: Yeah.
18: Did you know that today is a holiday, Jay?
19: I did not. No.
18: It is Social Media Day.
19: Oh man, so great!
18: Aren't you glad we're celebrating?
19: Oh, are we?
18: I mean, we're. Sure. If you post on social media, is that count as a celebration?
19: I mean, participation probably.
18: Yeah. And that's celebrating.
19: Everybody gets a participation award.
18: Sure. Why not?
19: What are we supposed to do?
18: I don't know if there's actually anything that you're supposed to
19: do. How to celebrate social media. I can't type today. You know why? My fingers knew it was a holiday, so they took a vacation.
18: Oh.
19: Not like they haven't been. Connect with your community online. Audit your digital habits. Huh?
18: Okay.
19: All right. Engage in offline Oh, wait. So I see. Celebrating Social Media Day, they're making it sound like you don't do it. You're supposed to connect with Oh, no, because it says connect with your community online. And I don't know. I actually don't know. And nor do I care.
18: Okay.
19: So,
18: well, happy Social Media Day.
19: What will you do about it?
18: About celebrating or about you not celebrating?
19: I think just the former, just the actual celebration of it.
18: I don't know. I mean, I've already posted on social media.
19: Yeah, but is that work related though? I mean, does that count?
18: Oh,
19: it's part of your job, so I don't know if that counts.
18: Oh, so do you want me to do like?
19: No,
18: like,
19: I don't want you to do anything. I'm just curious what you will do. It's not my desire.
18: You don't want me to
19: participate.
18: All right, I won't do anything then. I'll prove it.
19: Prove it, Steve.
18: Put my hands on the back of my head.
19: Sit back, feet up.
18: Vacation day, baby.
19: Those were when we were gone. That's not now that we're back.
18: I would never do that.
19: Oh, of course not.
18: Well, apparently this was created several years ago. I guess it would be 16 because it was 2010.
19: Okay.
18: And it was to recognize social media's impact on bringing the world together.
19: Oh, boy, has it ever.
18: But
19: has it ever.
18: What's funny about this is since that time, many of the sites have become extinct.
19: Shocker.
18: Like MySpace.
19: Right.
18: Friendster and Vine.
19: Jason Aldean, what do you think about social media?
20: It really kind of doesn't matter.
19: Yes, thank you.
18: Oh. All right. Well, Jay, here's the stat that I was wanted to get to.
19: Mm-hmm.
18: And you can guess at this if you so desire.
19: Okay.
18: The average person spends how many minutes a day on social media?
19: Oh, boy. 43.
18: Okay. Good guess. How many minutes do you spend a day on social media?
19: It's all mostly work. See, the thing at work is that because we have to at work, there's potentially quite a bit.
18: Sure.
19: But that's actually on the computer and not on my phone. There's probably a way to track it, right? I think you can probably find it out.
18: On the computer?
19: No, on your phone.
18: Oh, on the phone, yeah.
19: Yeah.
18: You get those, like, reports, and it says...
19: Yeah, and then you can, like, see where your time was spent and all that.
18: Yep.
19: There's some time at night, for sure.
18: Okay.
19: Because I'm usually looking for a story or two for the next day.
18: I see.
19: So I'll jump on all the country music sites or on Instagram to say, oh, I saw this video. You know, whatever I have to do to keep up.
18: Okay.
19: Usually that's most of mine. And then there's probably a small amount of just scrolling through my account to just see what's up.
18: Okay.
19: But not a ton.
18: Well, what's interesting is, so 84% of Americans say they've used YouTube, 71% of Americans have used Facebook, 50% Instagram, all that stuff.
19: Oh, wow.
18: And 5.4 billion people have used social media. That was last year's stat, actually.
19: Okay.
18: So I imagine it's probably gone up.
19: I would think, yeah.
18: But the average person spends 141 minutes a day on social media.
19: That's a lot.
18: Isn't it?
19: Man. Yeah. How much time do those people spend outdoors?
18: We don't have to talk about that.
19: Okay. The Big 99.9 Coyote Country. 2 hours a day on social media, 2.5, 2 hours, 20, or whatever it was?
18: Yeah. Dang. That seems about right.
19: No, it does not. It seems about so wrong.

0: Get your tickets for Farm Jam to see George Burge, Lauren Elena, and Chase Beckham in Colville. 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
1: What's up? 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The data says it all. 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
11: This is a place you could come and actually sit down with a book.
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13: 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Sell to Size, and size in this particular case is spelled S-A-I-Z, Sell to Size. All right, Steve, you want to kick off the Hot Topics?
1: Yeah, just real quick, Jay.
13: Yes, sir.
1: So we were maybe going to ask Steve Hawk if he was available to,
13: yeah,
1: to come in.
13: He's going to jump in real quick. It's it's kind of been our Monday today. But
1: yeah.
13: Yeah.
1: And he's probably catching up because he was on vacation last week as well.
13: He, I bet, has a lot to catch up on.
1: Mm-hmm. Yeah. And I think you were too, walking by his door, which has a window.
13: Yeah.
1: Mm-hmm. And you can kind of see what's going on. So we could tell that he was on a Teams call.
13: Yes, funsies.
1: And I wonder, do you appreciate having like that ability to see inside of his office? Or do you like that? I do
13: with his office, I do, because there are times it's fine to go in, and then there are the times when it's not fine, and you don't always know the difference. So I'll peek to make sure he's not recording or he's in with a client or something, because, you know, there are times when you're like, yeah, nope, that's a no-go.
1: Yeah.
13: So in this case, yes, I do appreciate it.
1: Do you appreciate the overall window, if there is one, like in general at people's offices or workspaces?
13: I mean, yes and no, because usually around here, the door is the answer, but not with Hawk, because his door's always closed, just because if he's, you know, intermittently recording, it's a pain to get up and go close the door all the time.
1: Sure.
13: So normally, we probably wouldn't need a window in our doors, because the door is the answer. If it's closed, then that's a no. If it's open, then, you know, most people here keep their office doors open.
1: Okay.
13: So it's literally the answer.
1: Okay. And if you were to work in some other environment, let's say you worked in just a typical office.
13: Yeah, just a regular office.
1: Yeah, yeah, with, you know, cubicles and, and offices,
13: yeah,
1: and that type of thing. Would you want a window or like a glass office where you could see the whole thing of where?
13: I mean, that's always a little weird.
1: Yeah.
13: But like the window in the studio here is completely unnecessary, because people will look and you're like, well, I mean, is the on-air light on? If it's on, then that means no.
1: That means no.
13: I mean, I feel like that's pretty obvious, but a lot of people will, you know, they're, like, for instance, when our TV friends come up, maybe they are running a little late, and they'll peek, you know, like, oh, gosh, he's on air, but they'll peek to make eye contact so that I can signal them.
1: Uh-huh.
13: So I guess now that I think about it, it's fine.
1: Yeah, because in most situations, even if the on-air light is on and we have a scheduled guest.
13: Yeah, they should come in.
1: Yeah,
13: yeah,
1: even if it's, yeah, but if it's not a scheduled
13: there's
1: guest,
13: the answer.
1: Read the sign.
13: That's exactly right. Steve, I have this question for you. If you are on the aisle seat,
1: okay,
13: in a plane, or let's say you're the window, because you like the window better.
1: I do.
13: Okay. Do you? You're in like a 3-hour flight. Do you feel bad making the people stand up so that you can go use the restroom?
1: I wouldn't know.
13: You've never gone to the bathroom on a plane?
1: I have, but I try not to.
13: Okay. And you try not to because you don't want to feel bad?
1: Well, I guess because it's inconvenient.
13: You can probably guess whether you would feel bad.
1: It's...
13: I mean, the question wasn't, have you ever done it?
1: Well,
13: the question was, would you feel bad doing it?
1: See, the way I see it is, it's just there's a couple things.
13: Mm.
1: The level of feel badness doesn't matter. It's just feel bad in general. Is that what you're asking?
13: Yeah, would you feel bad that you have to make somebody stand up? You would feel bad.
1: Okay. But mainly because it's just inconvenient.
13: For you or for them?
1: Both.
13: Okay.
1: And just awkward. Awkward and inconvenient. I would say that outweighs anything.
13: It's awkward if you make it awkward.
1: Well, This was like, oh, man, at the concert on Friday night, Jay?
13: Well, this would be a similar situation.
1: Yeah. There was a guy. He was sitting on the aisle, and I was sitting a little bit further in the specific aisle.
13: Right.
1: And he said to, actually, because Tyler and I, Kevin's son that I went to the concert with, we both left at the same time to get some food.
13: Okay.
1: And then we came back. And when we came back, he said, all right, this is your last time. And like, he said it in like a deep voice. He was a bigger guy.
13: And he may or may not have been joking.
1: I said to Tyler afterwards, I said, do you think he was like actually serious?
13: Was that a threat?
1: Yeah. Because I know a lot of people joke about it.
13: Yeah.
1: But he seemed, I don't know.
13: And then if you're on the aisle, man, you get what you get. You have to stand up. And now if you're going 3 or 4 times, that's probably, I get it, that he'd be like, okay, now you're actually interrupting my enjoyment.
1: Well, this was even between acts.
13: Yeah, so totally not relevant.
1: Yeah. So I don't know. But would I feel
13: very
1: bad?
13: Very considerate of you, by the way. Between acts, going, and all that, that's well done, Steve.
1: Oh, I care about people, Jay.
13: Seems like it.
1: Their thoughts, their emotions.
13: Uh-huh. Yeah.
1: Everything.
13: Yeah.
1: And I feel as though, okay, so in that situation, did I feel bad? More terrified than feel bad.
13: Yeah, because you felt threatened. You're like, oh, no, yeah. He's really mad now. Yeah.
1: I mean, he was probably, yeah, he might have been a foot taller than me.
13: Wow. So he was 6 feet tall?
1: Jay.
13: I don't feel bad on a plane. Well, I don't feel bad in an arena either, but I will time it.
1: What about on a boat? How about in your remote?
13: Nail. Well, yesterday there was a family next to us.
1: Uh-huh.
13: There was four people. And so obviously the row of three. So there's three. And then the other person was in the middle between my wife and I. So I'm on the outside. I just said, hey, do you want the outside seat so you can sit near your family? And he said, you know, I mean, if you don't mind. He didn't say thank you, but he did say if you don't mind.
1: Okay.
13: So then I, you know, I moved in and my wife slid to the middle but when I had to get up to go, like late in the flight, plus I'm just like, I just need to stretch my legs. It's a 3.5 hour flight. So I just got up, but I didn't feel bad at all. But he also did the thing where he didn't move his bag. So he's just like, hey, my bag's down there on the floor.
1: Hmm.
13: I thought, well, yeah, I see that. I guess I'll step over that.
1: So he, obviously he had to get up.
13: Yeah.
1: Okay.
13: Yeah.
1: And did he?
13: Well, he didn't have to. I've seen that before too, which is always very weird. If you're on the aisle, you have to stand up.
1: What would be the alternative? Just move your
13: climb
1: feet?
13: Over.
1: Yeah, oh, climb over.
13: Yeah, climbing over.
1: Without moving feet?
13: Right. Well, there's no room. I mean, you can't even move your feet.
1: Into the aisle.
13: He could have maybe, well, I don't think he could have turned sideways. He was tall enough where I'm not sure that was an option. But
1: so you've actually had to.
13: No, I haven't done it. I've seen people do it, though.
1: Like go over
13: like
1: a person.
13: Stand up and step on the seat to get over because the person didn't want to stand up.
1: That is wild.
13: That's insane.
1: What
13: yeah.
1: kind of society do we live in?
13: Attaboy. Get him, Steve. Get him, yeah.
1: All right, you non-getter-uppers.

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7: Let's say they're in the hallway and you see like an index card crumpled up that you obviously know is trash. 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
8: Oh, I'd throw that out.
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7: I mean, I don't know who would be doing that. Just randomly leave a loogie in a, you know, 3x5 card and then throw it on the ground hoping so, oh, someone touches that.
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8: Hot topics.
7: Good to see our friend Steve Hawk. Hello.
9: Wow.
7: Hi, friend.
9: Hey. Hi, guys.
7: You had a little vacation. We had a little vacation. Yeah, how was it? Did.
9: I went the other way. You went one way.
7: Yes.
9: I went west. You went east.
7: Well, we got to balance it.
9: Oh, well, yeah. You know. Mine was better than expected. That's what I have given to everybody is everything went better than I had planned.
7: What a great answer.
9: Isn't it?
7: Oh, my gosh. That's like all you could hope for.
9: And it's the truth. Because I'm like, oh, no, it really was better than I thought it was going to be.
7: Oh, that's awesome. That's a great thing. And like a highlight, any particular like something you're like, oh, that was this.
9: Smoked salmon omelet.
7: That you
9: ate. It was, I was.
7: Thank you for clarifying. I walked by it and the man eating it seemed to really be enjoying it.
9: Very happy about it.
7: We're I was going to say caught.
10: He went yum, yum, yum.
9: Yeah, no, we're in a small town, you know, and we're eating breakfast and I'm with the boys and one of them gets the Denver, one of them gets this. But I saw on the menu smoked salmon omelet.
7: Wow.
9: And I thought, well, they don't give, I haven't found this at a Denny's in Spokane.
7: Yeah, you're not getting that in most places.
9: So I did that and it was just delightful.
7: Oh, that's awesome. Wow, fun for you. Good deal. And weather was good and all the rest.
9: Yeah, it was perfect.
7: No way. That's fantastic. Wow. Well, good. Glad to hear that you had a good vacation.
9: Yes, sir.
7: And I have a question about clothing.
9: Okay.
7: Would you rather have a shirt that's a size too small or a size too big?
9: Too big. Yes, I hate the smalls.
7: Producer Steve?
10: Oh,
9: jeez. Well, I'm sorry.
10: Welcome back.
9: It's not. I didn't think of it as a think about it.
7: Like, it's not for me either. Yeah.
10: No, I would. Too big. Too big.
7: Too big. Okay, so you would wear a youth extra large. I mean, is that a size too big?
10: Large, Jay.
7: Large, okay. Yeah.
10: Or a medium.
9: A regular
10: adult human medium.
7: A regular adult. Okay.
10: Large. Yeah, okay. Because I wear mediums.
7: I see. Okay, I got you. Yeah. All right.
10: Yeah, how about you?
7: No, for sure too big. It would be. I don't know who would choose too small. No. But.
9: Well, I think I know a couple people in radio.
7: Is that what you
9: that I have seen wear shirt recently. Yeah. Like.
7: Yeah. Now that you've said it out loud, I think I seem then too. Just go to social media for 5 seconds. You get your answer.
9: There's people that, you know,
2: oh, I'm too small.
7: Make you look huge. Yeah.
10: Well, that's why we call you Steve the Hulk.
9: Yeah, that's what you do. Yeah, but the part that is supposed to be bulging.
7: Yeah.
9: Yeah, it's yeah, not, yeah it's, no, I got the wrong part.
7: And then it's usually too short. And you like lift your arm up and you're like, oops, I'm hanging out the bottom. Yeah. I don't like that either.
9: Nope.
7: Oh, man.
9: You all right?
10: Yeah.
7: Oh, dang, it went down there. That was it. It was almost over. I was talking to somebody the other day. They said they almost wish that fireworks, you know, the neighborhood fireworks display just was not allowed at all. I'm like, well, they're usually not. They just do it anyway.
9: Right.
7: And they're like, yeah, I know, but I just wish they wouldn't. Like, there's plenty of places to get fireworks. I don't need Joey, you know, to go spend $1,000 and blow him off in the neighborhood. He's not doing me any favors.
9: Right.
7: And I'm like, I do. I totally understand Absolutely. That take. You know, for a lot of reasons. Like, you have a dog. Is your dog too old to worry now, like can't hear him? Or
9: I think my dog actually is at that point where it won't bother him as much.
7: Yeah.
9: Because he's old and can't hear and everything. Yeah. But yes, in the past, we always have to put the dogs in the basement.
7: Yes, yeah. Mm-hmm. And turn on the TV or a fan or, you know, whatever that you can make the most noise to hopefully not have them go crazy. But
10: did they also eat your homework?
9: Sometimes.
7: There's a real dog lover in the other room for you.
9: It's tricky. Yeah, no kidding. It's tricky, though. You know, I understand that. And it's not always fun to go buy your fireworks and then just, well, here's the launching pads.
7: Yeah.
9: And take advantage of those designated fireworks spaces.
7: Mm-hmm.
9: It's not always family fun time when you do that.
7: Yeah, for sure, yeah.
9: But I also see that doing it in your backyard with Jimmy living next door, he might not like that.
7: Right, yeah. It can cause a problem.
9: Yeah.
7: I mean, there's a guy in our neighborhood. He goes, I don't know what this guy spends, but it's a lot. I know they're expensive.
9: Yeah.
7: But I mean, it's like a 20-minute deal. It's not like light one, wait 5 minutes, light one. I mean, it's like bam, bam, bam for like 20 minutes.
9: I think those people, they know that we're watching. They want to put on the show.
7: Oh, absolutely they do. Yeah.
9: And then they want us to come say, yo, thank you. That was good.
7: They probably do. I don't ever do that, but they probably do want me to bring them a sandwich or whatever.
9: Oh, wow. I'll take donations. Yeah. That was a lot of money.
7: You can Venmo me. You know, he's got a little QR code up at his driveway.
9: I love it.
7: Yeah, I think that's a great idea.
10: Man, I was just thinking of like maybe a round of applause and a wink or something.
9: No, not these days. I think the QR code is, he's just got a little sign out there at the end of his driveway.
7: I mean, why not? You know, it's like my son's fiance went to the Oregon coast for her like bachelorette thing or something. They all went and got an Airbnb or whatever. And they put like her Venmo on the car. Have you seen that?
9: I have not.
7: So there's a lot of, so it used to be I think the first time we saw it was we were going to a concert. It was kind of a long drive. Say you're going to, you know, Watershed had it was still available.
9: Yep.
7: And you'd be like, on the Watershed bound, and here's my Venmo or whatever. You know, it's usually better if it's like a bride thing. So I think she got like $4 or something from
9: just strangers.
7: From strangers, yeah. But if you could do that where you're like, oh, here's my QR code to scan to send me money, it'd be weird because you'd be surprised. People would probably do it.
9: Oh,
7: like if you had a trailer, you know, like you're pulling the horse-sized trailer, but it's enclosed, and you have a QR code. You don't think people are going to shoot that thing
9: and
7: see what you're up to?
9: Yeah.
7: Maybe score you a couple bucks?
9: Possibly.
7: I mean,
9: if it's a cool thing, story,
7: If it's a cool thing.
9: Whatever. I mean, a couple bucks, and a couple bucks adds up.
7: Yeah.
9: You drive far enough people see it, a couple bucks turns into more than a couple.
7: It can, for sure.
10: Yeah, it turns into $4.
7: It can. It's double to eight. Look out. That reminds me, did you see the story about the giraffe that was missing for 2 weeks?
9: No.
7: Out of Texas. So this guy has his own ranch, I guess, a giraffe ranch. I don't know.
9: Sure,
7: it's Texas, so I don't know. So this thing, I mean, it's a 1,200-pound giraffe. It's like not like a tiny thing.
9: No.
7: And it was missing for 2 weeks. And they were saying that people were then taking on the task of, they're like, should we go look for the giraffe? So it was kind of like a fun thing for the people in the community.
9: Was there a bounty?
7: I don't think there was. Okay. No, that would, of course, be incentive to go giraffe hunting in
9: which
7: theory.
9: You don't want to do.
7: No, I mean, you're not literally hunting it as in to shoot it, but you're just like trying to find it. So people were, as a fun thing to do, going to look for the giraffe, which was missing. How is a giraffe missing for 2 weeks?
9: Well, that's the first question. It seems like in Texas, you'd be able to find it.
7: I don't feel like there was that many places to hide when you're, you know, 20 feet tall.
9: Yeah, I guess maybe I don't know that small state like I thought.
7: Yeah.
9: And second, I forgot what I was going to say.
7: Are you gonna go giraffe searching with your friends?
9: Maybe if I'm bored enough. If you live in Texas and you're bored, like, what else are we going to do?
7: And it's kind of in town. You're like, should we get the kids and go giraffe hunting?
9: Looks like tornado free for a while. Let's go looking for giraffes.
7: The two things you got to worry about, tornadoes and loose giraffes.
9: Yeah. Welcome to Texas.
7: Yeah, it's different down there.
9: It's changed.
7: Oh, my gosh.
9: It's changed. It used to not be a thing to have to worry about giraffes, but nope.
7: Nowadays, you got a 20-foot giraffe, 1,200 pounds, just walking around your neighborhood.
9: I wonder if it must be legal to have a giraffe.
7: Well, I would imagine if it's not, he's probably just, they've discovered that now. Also, I was going to say, how are you hiding that on your property? But apparently it can disappear for 2 weeks and no one knows it either.
9: Yeah, I mean, I guess if he's got this big...
7: I mean, it said ranch.
9: Enough room to move around.
7: Yeah, it's just a weird thought.
9: Do you think he's running with the cows and everything else? Just getting along?
7: It's hanging out.
10: Yeah, two giraffes.
7: Regular livestock and then a giraffe. Sure.
9: Yeah, you got some pig,
7: couple of zebras.
10: Here's a good Google search. Do giraffes and cows get along?
7: He's actually doing it right now. Yeah. I can't wait to find out what happens. And here comes our IT guy, Dave, to see what you're Googling. I always think that we Google the dumbest stuff, and he's probably getting alerts in there like, danger, danger.
10: You want to know what Google says?
7: I actually do.
10: Yes, giraffes and cows generally get along and can peacefully coexist in shared pastures or farm settings.
7: Oh, there you have it.
10: Because both are peaceful, non-territorial herd animals, they usually ignore each other and graze without conflict.
7: Okay.
9: Just like I thought.
7: Yeah. Do you have weird Google searches? Like, do you ever Google? Sure. Yeah. Ours are definitely at work. See, my first was, is a double-yolked egg a sign of good luck? Because I had one this morning.
9: Why wouldn't you ask that?
10: It's a good question, isn't it?
9: That's a Hey Siri or a Hey Google thing.
7: Yeah, I was like,
9: let's have a conversation about this.
7: I cracked egg, I'm like, I feel like that's good luck. I mean, not for the chicken.
9: No. Not at all.
7: But Coyote Country. Thanks for being here, brother.
9: Yeah, you got it. Thanks, guys.

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10: How cold does it have to be for sap to freeze?
11: Ooh.
10: I mean, it ain't just 32 degrees.
9: Kevin James.
11: 20 below, Kevin.
10: 20 below?
11: Yeah.

0: I mean, it ain't just 32 degrees.
1: Kevin James.
2: 20 below, Kevin.
0: Like, 20 below?
2: Yeah.
0: It'd freeze my sap, too.
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3: It's Jay and Kevin's clip of the day.
4: Hey!
2: Steve, what do you have today, anyway?
4: Jay, I've got stuff. Well, one thing.
2: All right, that's...
4: It's a clip.
2: Okay. It's good. That's good that you're doing it now, since it's the clip of the day.
4: I'm all about timing.
2: Yeah, absolutely. Well done.
4: Did you know, or are you... First off, are you familiar with the dating game? Dating show? What is it called? The dating
5: game. It really kind of doesn't matter.
2: Oh, Jason Aldean, well played. Anyway.
4: The dating game.
2: Yes.
4: Are you familiar with that?
2: Yeah, I'm the original one. I remember it.
4: Okay. Were you?
2: I'm sure there's been different versions of it since.
4: Yeah. And it's the one where they, you know...
2: You can't see them, and you interview the three people. It's
4: yep.
2: like, there's
4: yep.
2: a lady, and there's three guys on the other side. Bachelor number one, blah, blah, blah, blah, blah.
4: Yep.
2: Yeah, I got you.
4: And then you ask the questions, then you'd, you know, pick one eventually.
2: Sure.
4: The whole
2: yeah.
4: thing.
2: Mm-hmm.
4: So, you've seen it, you've enjoyed it.
2: Sure.
4: Maybe not enjoyed it, but...
2: Oh, yeah. It was funny, yeah.
4: Okay. Did you know that Sally Field, the actress, was on that show?
2: I think there was quite a few... celebrities or, you know, soon-to-be celebrities that were on that show. And I can't remember why. But no, I didn't know specifically Sally Field.
4: This was before she was famous.
2: Okay, yeah.
4: And she was on the show, and maybe partially how she became famous.
2: I
4: don't know. At least I think so. It was when she was 18. So
2: okay.
4: I don't think she was famous at that point, right?
2: Yeah, I don't know. I mean, it was 100 years ago, so I'm not sure.
4: Okay, well... This is a funny little thing that I saw on Instagram the other day of her asking two of the gentlemen a question.
6: Number two, say something very mushy to me right now.
4: Or not a question, but a statement.
7: I'd like to hold your hand and kiss your lips.
2: Oh.
6: Oh, how mushy. Okay. Number three.
8: Cream of wheat.
2: Okay, that's funny. Cream of wheat.
4: I don't know if he won.
2: I choose
4: not.
2: Number three, she yeah. says. Yeah. Wow. That's funny.
4: But well played by that guy.
2: Yeah, that was great.
4: Also, I don't know Sally Field as being necessarily like very funny. I know she's funny.
2: Sure.
4: That was pretty hilarious when she goes, oh, how mushy.
2: Yeah, it's funny because you can kind of hear her voice too. She has kind of had a high voice when she was younger. Mm-hmm. And you can almost kind of hear it in that was her. I just Googled celebrities who, before they were famous, were on the dating game. Tom Selleck twice. Arnold Schwarzenegger, 5 years after moving to the United States. John Ritter as a 19-year-old.
4: Okay. Yeah.
2: And then, obviously, Sally Field in 1966.
4: Okay.
2: It was after she was an actress. She was on the show Gidget. Suzanne Summers appeared on the show before her role in Three's Company. Farrah Fawcett appeared as a bachelorette. And is that it? Steve Martin? Suzanne Summers? And apparently Michael Jackson. Well, Michael Jackson was famous at like 5, so I don't know if that was before he was famous.
4: Yeah,
2: so I don't
4: know,
2: think that one counts.
4: Yeah, okay. All right.
2: But yeah, that's pretty funny.
4: What about you said Tom Selleck, right?
2: Yeah, twice.
4: What about his mustache?
2: Only once. That's why he wasn't famous the first time.
4: I see.
2: Yeah, you're not clean shaven, Tom. Nobody wants that. Mustachio Tom only, please.
4: Ooh, yes.

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7: You or your wife, when the other person is driving, do you do the thing like that driver's ed teachers do where you like press on the brake real quick?
8: You put your foot on the floor like there's a brake there?
0: Kevin James.
7: Yeah, or like press on the gas or something?
8: No, not if she wants to ride the car.
0: On the big 99.9 Coyote Country. Final thoughts.
8: Okay, Steve.
7: Something new, Jay. Something new.
8: Something borrowed, something blue. Okay. Yeah, I didn't know you were getting married. Congratulations.
7: No, okay.
8: Anyway.
7: I got, I want to say maybe 6 months ago, Yeah, somewhere around there.
8: Mm-hmm.
7: I bought some new shoes.
8: They look nice. The ones you're wearing today?
7: Yeah, well, yeah, I bought two pairs.
8: Never seen them before.
7: Yeah, well, I haven't worn the second one until today.
8: Wow, I feel special that I was able to see. I think I even said first thing to you this morning. Did I not?
7: I don't recall.
8: Oh, I think that's the first thing I said to you was, hey, I like your shoes.
7: Okay.
8: And then, but you were busy, like, trying to tell me stuff, so I don't think you were paying attention.
7: Oh.
8: But, yeah, nice shoes, bro.
7: Selective listening.
8: Yeah.
7: So, yeah, no, these are, they're the exact same ones as the other ones, except different colors.
8: And what were the other ones again, blue?
7: They're, like, blue and gray.
8: Yeah.
7: And these are white and black.
8: Yeah, I like it.
7: And I guess a little, no, that's not gray.
8: Those are clean, man.
7: Yeah, they really are.
8: And I don't mean clean as in not dirty. I mean clean as in cool,
7: oh, I did.
8: Cool looking. I knew what you meant. That's why I was just over explaining it.
7: But also, yes, I knew what you meant.
8: Sure you did.
7: But Logan, our promotions buddy.
8: Oh, Logie.
7: Who's all about fashion and looking
8: good.
7: Yeah,
8: absolutely.
7: Whatever. He was impressed.
8: Really?
7: Because they are so, you're right, they're so clean that they're clean.
8: Yeah, you know? As in cool, sharp.
7: Yeah.
8: Yeah.
7: Mm-hmm. But because they're not dirty, that's why they look
8: they're
7: so
8: clean. They're also clean.
7: You know? You know what I mean?
8: Yeah. These things are sick.
7: Yeah, sick.
8: Yeah.
7: Are people still saying that?
8: Sure.
7: Some might say...
8: they're fire.
7: Jay, some might say they are thebomb.com.
8: Nope, no one would say that.
7: No?
8: Yep, you've gone too far.
7: Oh.
8: They've ruined it.
9: Final thoughts.
7: You like them, though?
8: I do. They're sick. They're sick. They're fire.
7: So I think they're going to be...
8: they're sharp.
7: My original plan was these were going to be kind of my week... or not my weekend. My summer shoes because they're light and breezy.
8: Oh.
7: You know?
8: And, yes, light and breezy.
7: And the other ones are, you know, more kind of rough and tough.
8: Sure, yes. Definitely have fall written all over your blue shoes.
7: Well, they're gray. They're mostly gray.
8: Okay, gray. Like your personality. It's kind of in the middle somewhere.
7: All right, go ahead, Jay. Your
8: anyway.
7: Final thoughts.
8: It's been a minute since I've been to where it's hot and humid at the same time. And I realize now how terrible that really is.
7: Oh, yeah.
8: Like, we've been to Minnesota to my wife's parents' cabin many times when it's hot. But cool breeze off the water hot is not the same as in downtown Minneapolis hot.
7: Oh.
8: Where you're like, it's 95. Well, what's the humidity there now? Let me check. I know they have a heat advisory. It's 87 at noon. And
7: oh, yeah, 3 hours or 2 hours difference. Yeah.
8: The humidity is 60%.
7: Oh.
8: For reference, it's 60 here, and the humidity is... ooh. It's 60% here, too.
7: Okay, so same.
8: Yeah, but...
7: what's the difference?
8: 95, and then the humidity gets higher, and then you're like, oh, my gosh, this is the worst place in the world to be. But when you're not used to that or you haven't been in it for a while, you forget.
7: Right.
8: How different that feels.
7: That's true. That's a good point.
8: Like, I mean, I've been in Arizona many, many times, and it's hot. Well, hot is hot, but not like that.
7: Mm.
8: That was gross.
7: Jay, you know, it's weird. I remember, so when I was living in Minnesota,
8: yeah,
7: we had days, and I'm sure you're familiar with this, where, you know, high temperatures of below zero, right?
8: Oh, yeah.
7: And we had a week one time where I think the highest we got was like 10 below.
8: Right. Yep. Oh, yeah. I remember those.
7: And it got down to, I think the coldest was like 32 below.
8: Sounds about right. Yeah. Mm-hmm.
7: And I think back to that, and I'm just like, and even during that time, I was like, yeah, really cold is really cold.
8: And then there's
7: that much of a difference.
8: Yeah. And then there's humidity. Because the same thing goes with humidity when it's cold like that. And usually you don't get much when it's that cold because it's too cold to be humid. But man, that is ridiculous. Why do people live there?
7: I don't know.
8: You can stay there, but why do you live there?
7: But it was a good visit.
8: Yeah, and I mean, you know, they have indoor air conditioning. And so when I'd want to cool off, I would just go in to my mom and sister's house there where it was 85 with the AC on.

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14: Okay, that's the show. We got to go. On the way out, though, we are going to give someone another chance to win one of these Coyote Country versions of the America 250 t-shirt. 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So, 509-441-0999, text the word t-shirt, 30th one through, wins it. 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All right, anything else, Steve?
15: Ooh, do you want to give away some cruise tickets, Jay?
14: Oh, Coyote Country cruise tickets. That's going to be a phone call. If you want to go on the cruise next Thursday, You can call right now, 509-441-0999. We'll get you set up. What would be a great night on Lake Coeur d'Alene. So text it right now. Right now. Just call. Call. We're not texting. We're calling. So 509-441-0999. All right. That's the show. Got to go. See you tomorrow. Bye, everybody. See you. We got to go. We're running late. We got to go. We got to get out of here.
3: Bye. Bye-bye.
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3: Bye-bye now. Bye. Bye-bye. Thank you.
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0: Don't miss out on this year's one and only Coyote Cruise. 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

the day, Potts Farm was a place to go. 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Jack and Jim were a few good men. 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And all this small town, he said, she said. 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Man, that talk is getting old. You better mind your business, man. Watch your mouth. 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I'm tired of talking, man. Y'all ain't listening. Them old

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0: quarter late. 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
2: Hi, a little after 2 here on the Big Drive with Diamond. I have dubbed this afternoon T-Shirt Tuesday. And right now, caller number 9 will win one of our limited edition American 250th Coyote Country T-Shirts. We just got them in. I want you to be one of the first to win one of these. Caller number 9. 241-441-0999. You know the number. There you go.

0: Country 209. The Drive with Diamond here this afternoon. Patty from Laclede, you're the ninth caller.
1: Oh, wonderful. Thank you.
0: Yes, you get one of our limited edition American 250th Coyote Country t-shirts.
1: Wonderful. That would be great. Happy 250th America from Coyote Country.

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0: His name is Zach John King. Get to drinking. The Big 99.9 Coyote Country. Quarter after two. Big Drive at Diamond. Big, big day coming up Saturday. America's 250th birthday. It's like a year-long celebration as well, but this is a big one, right? And in honor of that, I've dubbed this afternoon T-Shirt Tuesday. I will have more of our limited edition American 250th Coyote Country T-Shirts. I have another one of four, and then I have a couple more to give away throughout the rest of the afternoon. Stay right with me.
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0: The Big 99.9 Coyote Country just after 3. Big Drive at Diamond. Another one of our limited edition American 250th Coyote Country t-shirts. I'll have one of those for you here in the next 10 minutes. Stay with me.
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0: Yacht Party in the Big 99.9 Coyote Country. Big Drive with Diamond as we celebrate America's 250th birthday. Big day, of course, on Saturday, 4th of July. And in honor of that, we just got these in. The limited edition 250th Coyote Country t-shirts are very cool. And I have got one for you right now. Ninth caller, I got a special phrase, though, that you need to tell me in order to win this t-shirt. Okay, the phrase is Happy 250th America from the Big 99.9 Coyote Country. That's it. Caller number 9. Got that t-shirt for you right now.
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3: A taxi driver in China is facing multiple charges after he stripped naked in a police station. Orange News says the cops pulled the cabbie over as part of a crackdown on unlicensed taxi cabs. When he got to the station, the driver reportedly took off all of his clothes and told the police, and I'm quoting here, "Look at me." "That's what I think of your law," end quote. In addition to all the pointing and laughing, he is now facing a charge of breaching public decency laws on top of driving an illegal cab.
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Big 99.9 Coyote Country. He always knows how to sing a great song, doesn't he? Be By You. It's Luke Combs. Here's the big drive at Diamond 340. 4 o'clock or a little after, I'll give you an opportunity to win your very own limited edition American 250th Coyote Country t-shirt. 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
2: 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The brand new American 250th Coyote Country t-shirts. Very cool. Caller 9, you win one right now. 441-0999. Here we go.

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0: 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Big Drive with Diamond. Sandy, you're the ninth caller. I'm so glad you got through.
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0: Yeah, the limited edition American 250th Coyote Country t-shirt.
1: Just in time for 4th of July. How epic is that? Happy 250th America from the Big 99.9 Coyote Country.

0: 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Hi there.
1: Yeah, just wanted to let everybody know there is a huge accident right by exit 285A, and traffic is backed up all the way back to Argonne exit on the freeway.
0: I appreciate that. I'm sorry I didn't get her name. She was breaking up so bad I lost her, but I did get that much. Huge accident, 285A on the interstate, and backed up to Argonne. So I'll try to look into that a little bit more and see what's going on there. But I appreciate your call. Thank you for being our eyes on the traffic here.
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Big drive and dive in Nitty Gritty for Music City here just a bit, 426. Traffic pretty snarled up westbound at exit 285A. That's the Sprague exit right there, the Sprague curves. There's a multi-car accident that is snarling up traffic westbound all the way back to at least Argonne. That's what I'm hearing right now. I'm keeping an eye on this one for you. But slow going traffic, be careful. Be careful, folks. Nate Smith of the Coyote.

0: Big 99.9 Parody Country. What a powerhouse of a voice right there, Ashley McBride. And what if we don't?
1: And now, the nitty gritty from Music City with Jim Diamond.
0: All right, Ella Langley, Choosing Texas, returning to the top of the Billboard Hot 100 chart this week. That marks her 11th week at the peak position. It gives her the most weeks at the top for a female artist, country artist, surpassing Debbie Boone's 10 weeks with You Light Up My Life. Josh Ross topping the two of the country charts this week, the Billboard Airplay and Media Base with Hate How You Look. This makes him the first Canadian-born male country artist to top the U.S. charts with back-to-back hits in more than five decades. Hank Snow was the last one to do that. Red Akins will be the next member of the Grand Ole Opry. He will be invited to join by John Party. This coming, actually, it happened, actually, it's this Sunday. No, it already happened last Sunday during the Opry salute to the 90s. Got my dates mixed up. Anyway, Rhett also is a success in the 90s, or was anyway, with songs like Don't Get Me Started, That Ain't My Truck. He penned 36 number ones as a songwriter for other artists. And you know, Rhett Akins is Thomas Rhett's dad. Did you know that? Yeah. And a countdown clock has appeared on Garth Brooks' website with the caption, "The future is about to become history. The timer is set to expire July 7th at 7 a.m. What could it be? Is he going to revert back to Chris Gaines? I hope not. Anyway, that's your Nitty Gritty from Music City here on The Big Drive.
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2: Hi, it's Chris Crocker in the 4 News Now First Alert Weather Center. Skies will clear later this evening, partly cloudy overnight with a low of 49 degrees, a little below average. For Wednesday, mostly sunny, a little bit warmer, a high temperature of 76 degrees, even warmer for Thursday, and we're heading into a sunny 4th of July.
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